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1: The back room, Sissany, Tanya, myself, hey. Ryan here. So, Kelsey, she's the one that said, hey, you know what? I want to just try something scary. I want to try something that nobody's done. I want to break a record. I want to row from California to Hawaii, right? Yeah. So she made it.
2: Okay, so she's 26 years old, Kelsey Fendler. She did make history as the youngest woman and the first American ever to complete the solo journey.
1: Blah, blah, blah,
2: yeah.
1: Blah.
2: And she didn't just finish it. She broke the overall speed record as well, beating previous times set by both women and men. And the coolest part, she did document the entire adventure on social media. Fans followed along as she battled the craziest waves and weather, endless days and nights at sea. So you can even go back on her Instagram or TikTok and like check all of this out. And it wasn't just for the record books. She did make the trip to raise awareness and support for Pacific Whale Foundation, proving mm-hmm. that this, you know, is just a crazy challenge. And it was also for something good as well.
1: So she did it. She was lonely. She was tired. For anybody that gets lonely easy, I don't recommend 44 nights on a dinghy.
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1: 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Do I trust my GPS?
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0: Thanks for spending the evening with me, Ryan Seacrest, with you on Dream 105.7. All right. So, Sissany, this is interesting.
1: Yeah.
0: And I was thinking about this. You were reading an article to me about a luxury gas station,
1: like,
0: right?
1: Yeah, like their
0: first of its kind,
1: exactly,
0: in a way.
1: Exactly. Exactly. When you think about gas stations, you think, like, I don't really want to buy anything inside of there. It feels like nothing's healthy.
0: Well,
1: like,
0: you want to get in and out, and it's not a pleasant experiential process generally.
1: Generally. Exactly. So LA is going to be getting Maggie's. They're kind of comparing it to, like, what Air One is. And as we know, Air One is like the bougiest grocery stores. They're talking gourmet coffee, fresh pastries, healthy meals. You can get premium groceries even at Maggie's.
0: What?
1: And this is the first of its kind. So a luxury gas station. You can even get your car detailed there if you have the time.
0: What I understand about this is they're going for the experience. They are going to try and have the gas be competitively priced. So
1: right.
0: The gas should be market price. It's the stuff inside they're going to probably mark up. You don't have to buy that stuff.
1: No.
0: But if you get gas just at a nicer place, then kind of why not? You don't have to buy the coffee for $6 or $7.
2: But like, I don't want to pump my gas and have my hands all dirty and then go buy like an apple for the day. You know what I mean?
0: But some people, including Wash myself, hands. Want efficiency or just use the sink.
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Lauryn Hill was honored late last month at the BET Awards with their first ever Living Legend Icon Award, which included a musical tribute from the likes of Doechii, SZA, Doja Cat, and Lizzo, who just opened up about how much of an influence Lauryn is to her and what Lauryn said to her that inspired Lizzo to keep making music. 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
1: Our summer intern, Madison, actually brought this up. Two types of people. It's interesting. True, too. Two types of people. Those who go to a concert. You're lucky enough to go. You're excited all day. You get ready. You roll out. It's been on the calendar. And you preview the set list because it's part of the experience of anticipation.
2: Love it.
1: Then there are those who want to be surprised. I can safely say I never look it up. I always want to be surprised. And I'm good with that. Sisney, you look up the set list.
2: I love looking up the set list. I want to know the order of the songs. I want to know when I can go get another drink, when I can take a bathroom break. Mm-hmm. I like to know that.
1: Madison, how did this come up for you, summer intern Maddie?
3: Yeah, so I went to Ariana Grande, which has been one of my dream concerts. And me and my friend were like, let's just go in completely blind. And it was a completely different experience. Every song, I was screaming. I was dropping to the floor because I had no idea what she was going to play next. And
1: right.
3: It was amazing. I loved it.
1: Ariana Grande, I believe, Tanya, you have a trending report coming up about Ariana Grande as well, hanging out with an ex. And what's the problem? Why is that not
4: I knew.
1: Believable?
4: This is why I did this trending report, because I knew it would rev your engine.
1: And she got that story coming up next hour.
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0: It's Ryan Seacrest here, and you're listening to Dream 105.7. Can you really stay friends with someone you used to date? The answer is yes. Some people looking at me here think no.
1: Such as myself.
0: All right, anyway, Tanya's got a report coming up next hour. Ariana Grande and her ex together.

But I don't understand why. See, it's burning me to hold on to this. I know this is something I gotta do, but that don't mean I want to. What I'm trying to say is that

0: It's Ryan Seacrest here on Dream 105.7. Sisney and Tanya, the back room full of things, moving parts, all here. Savannah on the line. So you're calling about your friend who wants to be paid back for fireworks purchased. What happened?
1: Oh, yeah. Over the 4th of July, one of the soccer moms invited a bunch of families over for a party. She like grilled burgers and hot dogs, and all of us brought a side dish, and, you know, so we contributed, and it was really fun. The kids swam, and she put on a huge fireworks show. It was really great. I totally enjoyed it. But the next morning, she sent a Venmo request for $72 per family for the fireworks. So I'm like, here's the thing. We were never told that we would be splitting the cost. And I'm not alone. Like, some of the other moms have questioned it. We're just like, what?
0: Okay, so are the other moms going to pay or not? Are you going to protest or pay? There's two
2: options
0: here.
2: That's the thing, yeah.
0: Like, what's
1: worse? I don't know.
0: Protest or pay?
1: Right? I don't know what they're going to do. I don't want to create drama with someone I'm going to see every weekend.
0: So. Yeah. So if you don't want drama, you probably handle it if you can pay for it. And I would pay and move on instead of protesting. You don't want the drama, you said. So good luck and thank you very much. And do not go back to their place.
2: Right.
1: All right. Thank you, guys.
0: Okay. Bye.
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1: In case you missed it, with Curtis and Melody.
2: This one, I guess, is for our former Prime Minister. Katy Perry looks a lot like Tom Hiddleston.
3: Oh, yeah.
2: They look a lot alike.
3: They do look alike. Oh, no. Yeah. I like Tom Hiddleston.
2: This one is for you. And I do see this.
3: Okay.
2: Cillian Murphy.
3: Yep.
2: And Billie Eilish.
3: Yes.
2: They look similar.
3: I've seen that comparison before. It's definitely in the eyes.
2: Yes.
3: In the ocean eyes.
2: Absolutely.
3: If you will.
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1: So you cherry-picked this story today because you knew you'd get a rise out of me.
2: I just knew you would have a very passionate response.
1: Predictable opinion.
2: Response to it. But okay. Ariana Grande is spending time with her ex-boyfriend again, Ricky Alvarez. We've seen this. The two of them dated back in 2015 and 2016. The latest, they were photographed over the weekend for 4th of July. They were grabbing groceries at Whole Foods. And who was there by Ariana Grande's side? Ricky Alvarez carrying the bags. And also, one of her recent shows, she changed the lyrics to, you know, the song Thank You Next. She said, wrote some songs about Ricky. I know he's still got my back. Okay.
3: What's the original?
2: Mm-hmm. Mm-hmm. Wrote some songs about Ricky. Now I listen and laugh.
3: Oh.
2: Mm-hmm. Yeah. So anyways, TMZ is claiming that this time there is nothing romantic going on between them, that they're just friends, that Ariana Grande really trusts Ricky. As we all know, she just went through a breakup with Ethan Slater. So she's like...
1: So there you go. There's the nail on the head. That's it right there.
2: What?
1: Especially for someone like Ariana Grande. I don't believe it's easy to find trust in anybody. And I think that she knows that he's a safe. I don't know what happened between them, but he knows there's a safe zone there. I have that with exes. I can count on my exes. They can count on me. It is just the way it is.
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1: What's up, sis? How are you?
2: Hey.
1: Hot. Hey, Tanya, how you doing? So hot. Busy, slammed, hot. And it's been hot all over the world, actually. America, hot. So somebody said to me, what you got to do is take an ice cold shower.
2: Sure.
1: Now, that I like. I mean, I can do it for a few seconds. That wakes you up, but it doesn't. It makes your blood vessels constrict, making it harder for your body to release heat, which I think is not good to keep it in. Right?
2: Oh, so you shouldn't do that?
1: I mean, you can do it to wake up, but it doesn't really cool you down.
2: Okay.
1: I mean, scientifically, they say. Run cold water over your wrists. That works.
2: Yeah. I've never heard of that, but I'm intrigued.
1: Yeah. I think that works.
2: Okay.
1: And putting a bowl of ice in front of a fan doesn't work.
2: Really? That's like making your own AC unit.
1: It doesn't really change things. Here's the one that struck me. People say, it's hot, man. What do you do? Bro, you got to freeze your pillowcase. That's what they say.
2: Oh, yeah. I've
3: Who's
2: heard that?
3: Doing that?
1: People are doing it. It's true.
2: I mean,
1: it actually works. Put your pillowcase in the freezer. Put it on your pillow when you go to sleep. It will chill you. I think it'll actually thin up the bloat, too.
2: I feel like you should put the frozen one and then put one over it. So that
1: I don't think
2: not
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1: All right, Sissany, Tanya, Ruby, Madison, Jordan, thank you all very much. Good day today. The best news of today is tomorrow's not today. It's Friday.
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1: This one, I guess, is for our former Prime Minister. Katy Perry looks a lot like Tom Hiddleston.
2: Oh, yeah.
1: They look a lot alike.
2: They do look alike. Oh, no. Yeah. I like Tom Hiddleston.
1: This one is for you. And I do see this.
2: Okay.
1: Cillian Murphy.
2: Yep.
1: And Billie Eilish.
2: Yes.
1: They look similar.
2: I've seen that comparison before. It's definitely in the eyes.
1: Yes.
2: In the ocean eyes.
1: Absolutely.
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1: When a child is in the hospital, visitors come to say hello. 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

0: 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Good morning. It is 5:30 with Curtis and Melanie in the morning on a gonna live my life my way.
1: Cause it's finally Friday.
2: Yeah.
0: There you go. We remembered.
2: It feels really good to sing that song today.
0: It does.
2: Can I just quickly give a warning to the wildlife out there?
0: I don't think they're tuned in, but
2: I think maybe they are. But if I put on my little princess voice, maybe they'll listen. Can the bunnies just be careful crossing the road?
0: Yeah, there's lots of them.
2: I had two separate bunnies run right in front of my car this morning.
0: Yeah.
2: Just be careful, bunnies. Why are you running in front of my car for?
0: Yeah.
2: There's so many other places to scamper.
0: Yeah.
2: And in front of my car is not one. On the road, get off the road. Yeah. You're a bunny. You're so cute.
0: I almost plunked a bird yesterday coming home with Georgia. And you know I hate birds, but I don't want to harm
2: them. You don't
0: want
2: to kill them.
0: I don't want to hurt them. Yeah. And so, like, George wasn't the most masculine she's ever seen her father.
2: You're like,
0: I'm driving on him. Like, look out, bird! No! She's like, did you hit it? I was like, no, I missed
2: him. She's like, whoa, daddy.
0: Look out, no!
2: I didn't know that your voice could hit those notes.
0: Yeah, it was up there.
2: Also, coyote. I saw a coyote this morning. I want to mention that as well. On Martindale Road.
0: Yeah.
2: The coyote looked fearless. Which is terrifying.
0: They are fearless.
2: Like, it was just out running around. Like, it was right in front of my car. Noticed my car just kind of moved to the side. Like, just looked so scarily fearless.
0: Yeah.
2: They're scary, man. They're weird looking, too. They're skinny.
0: They're just little dogs. They're like dog foxes.
2: But they're like, they have a sense of, like, confidence that's almost like arrogance. Like, I know what I'm up to.
0: I know
2: what I'm doing. Get away from me.
0: I don't know if I've ever told you this, but the coolest thing about coyotes is that the female coyote, depending on how many members are in their pack, so say like three of their pack dies, they will naturally give birth to more babies to fill the numbers. They can actually do that.
2: That's insane.
0: That's real. That's I'm not joking. This isn't an old wives' tale.
2: No, I believe
0: If they're down five members, that mama's given birth to at least five.
2: But how was the science there?
0: It's just like an evolutionary thing. To keep their numbers up, they will have more. They will naturally have more babies.
2: So they don't need to be like impregnated.
0: Well, no, they do.
2: Oh,
0: but the mama coyote will go. Oh, we're running low on our pack here.
2: Oh, and she will. Make it happen.
0: She'll make it happen.
2: Oh, I see. Okay,
0: we're five short. I'm giving birth to six.
2: I thought we were talking like an automatic thing.
0: No.
2: I was like, oh.
0: Yeah.
2: But this is like the Virgin Mary.
0: But I think that they are the only animal that can actually do this, where it's like, oh, we need six. I'm giving you six.
2: That's wild.
0: Yeah.
2: And what's crazy is that when I see a coyote in the wild, it's only ever just one. I never see them in their pack.
0: Well, it's because they all do that, bleep, bleep, bleep, the bleeding when one of them kills something.
2: They do. They split. That's so creepy.
0: Yeah.
2: They split up and then they're like, and then they all like meet together and like
0: yum, yum, yum, yum, yum, yum.
2: Gross. Anyway.
0: Oh, bird, look out. And coyote.
2: And the bunnies. The bunnies. Be careful.
0: Yeah, be careful out there. Have we said what the weather's going to be today?
2: No,
0: I don't think we have.
2: Not into the wildlife.
0: Gonna live my life my way. Because it's finally Friday. Today does look like a mix of sun and cloud. Chance of showers again with the risk of a thunderstorm this afternoon. A high of 28, going to feel like 36.
2: Wow.
0: And then I am seeing from Saturday to next Thursday, nothing but sunshine and temperatures from 27 to 30 degrees.
2: Yay, we are in summer.
0: Yes. Well, and selfishly for us, we're off next week. So we're going to be playing some stuff that you might have missed over the past couple of months. That's looking like a choice vacation.
2: Yeah, a choice.
0: Choice.
2: Yeah, that's the choice you want to make.
0: Yeah.
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4: Nice and quiet this morning. QEW for Erie Bound approaching Bowen Construction, blocking the right lane, but it's not causing us any delays. Further for Erie Bound at Gilmore Construction, blocking the right lane there also. And Toronto Bound around to Concession Road is closed. 406 up to speed in both directions. If you're around Hamilton, Link Red Hill and the Skyway, nice and quiet so far this morning. 405, 420 and Highway 58 looking good. 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

0: Dream 105.7, it is 5:48 with Curtis and Melanie in the morning. Melanie, when it comes to vacations, there are two types of people. There are vacation spenders, and there are vacation realists, and typically they get married to one another.
1: yeah, they do. I know which one I am.
0: I know which one I am. I am the vacation spender.
1: So am I.
0: When I am on vacation, I don't care.
1: I know. You're like, I'll worry about it later. I'm on vacation. I'm living right now, okay?
0: We're not even on vacation yet, and I started it last night.
1: Yeah.
0: Chris is like, oh, do you want me to just pick up something easy for supper? And I'm like, no, we're ordering in.
1: Oh, yeah.
0: I'm like, I'm on vacation after tomorrow.
1: Absolutely.
0: So I want something delicious, delivered, and devoured.
1: Right. Well, also, you're going to a cottage for a week.
0: Yeah.
1: So, I mean, before you go to a cottage, you kind of do all of the spending before you go. And then once you're there, you don't really spend.
0: Yeah.
1: So, like, get it all in now before you get there.
0: Well, and it's like we won't order in next week.
1: No.
0: Like, because we're doing a lot of, like, we're doing cottage meals.
1: Yes.
0: We haven't even decided where. One thing that we have decided on this year is normally every year when we do this, we pack up a huge, like, a week's worth of groceries.
1: Yeah.
0: And it's for, like, 15 people.
1: Yeah.
0: And I'm like, no, there's no, we'll bring some snacks
1: mm-hmm.
0: so that we're covered for day one.
1: Yeah.
0: I'm like, we'll go to the grocery store. It's 20 minutes away.
1: Right.
0: And we'll pick up our dinner when it's our turn to do dinner. I'm like, we don't need to bring everything up. That's a good grocery stores.
1: That's a great call, especially because you're going somewhere that has grocery store. Like, why wouldn't you?
0: Yeah. And it's like a 20-minute drive.
1: Right. Instead of everybody just doing all their shopping, going there, and then not leaving for a week. I mean, food, usually there's too much food.
0: Stuff goes bad. Yep.
1: Everything goes to waste. You're there for a full week.
0: Yeah.
1: You know?
0: So I was like, I'm not even, well, I'm going to probably bring up a little bit of booze.
1: Of course.
0: But like maybe a case.
1: Yeah.
0: And then that'll keep me going for a little while. And then when I need more, I'll just run into town.
1: That's good that you are going somewhere where there is a town and stores.
0: Yeah.
1: Because where we've gone to a cottage in the past, there's nothing around. So it's like you just have to bring everything because town is like 2 hours away.
0: Wow. That's in the boonies.
1: Yeah.
0: Yeah. It's funny because we are very much in the boonies. Like where we go, it's not even a road. It's a path.
1: Mm-hmm.
0: And you've got to drive for like 20 minutes and then you hit the highway and then there's town.
1: Okay.
0: But like you are on a single lane road.
1: Right.
0: And it's not even a road. It's like a cart path.
1: Yes.
0: And you're just weaving in and out. And
1: that's like the cottage we went to, only you were on that path for 2 hours.
0: That's crazy.
1: Like it's like the path. Once you get to the path, you're like, oh, okay, I only have like an hour and 40 minutes left. It's like really out there.
0: Yeah.
1: So we had to get everything done. But every time I'm like, I wish we could just go to the store midweek.
0: I kind of. I'm stoked because I'm like, I don't even know what we're cooking. I was like, maybe, like, I know we're a very organized family. We have a family spreadsheet on who's cooking what days. So I know we're good for the first couple days.
1: Yeah.
0: I'm like, maybe we do. So, like, I know someone took burgers and dogs.
1: Yeah.
0: You know, that's a staple. You're going to do that. There's a pasta night.
1: Yeah.
0: There's a, you know, I was like, maybe we just do pork chops or something.
1: And
0: doesn't like a nice bone-in pork chop?
1: And I'm, like, so concerned about fruits and vegetables. Like, that's my thing. But you have to bring ones that just won't perish quickly.
0: That's it.
1: Like oranges, apples, things like spinach, things that will stick around
0: hearty,
1: for a week.
0: Hearty.
1: Yeah, don't be doing any berries, and if you do, eat them on day one.
0: Oh, eat them in the car on the way.
1: Eat them in the car on the way.
0: So, yeah, I'm a vacation spender, and it's going to happen. So, heads up, Kristen.
1: It's time.
0: Notice I did this when I knew she was asleep.
1: Oh, she already knows who you are.
0: Oh, yeah, she does. We've been married almost 16 years. She knows.
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3: Right, this morning, a couple of items of lingering overnight construction. QEW for Erie Bound approaching Bowen, right lane blocked. For Erie Bound at Gilmore, the right lane is blocked there also. Opposite direction, Toronto Bank, QEW ramp to Concession Road is closed. 406 is up to speed in both directions. 405, 420 and Highway 58 incident and volume free. 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
1: Good morning. It is 6 o'clock on your finally Friday. Melanie, coming up before 6:30. I've got tricks that kids use to get out of trouble when they were kids. Maybe your kids do them now. Mm. I want to see how many of these get out of trouble tricks did you use when you were a kid?
2: Okay, I probably used a lot of them.
1: Probably.
2: Okay, well, we'll find out.
1: Yeah.
2: Also, before that, we got to talk. These are three things that you should always wash your hands after touching. I don't know if it's possible to do.
1: Okay.
2: But we're going to dive into them and why coming up.
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0: Dream 105.7, it is 6:11 with Curtis and Melanie in the morning.
1: Okay, we got to wash our hands. Even though it's summertime and we're not in the thick of flu season, it doesn't matter. We should still be washing just because of germs
0: Absolutely.
1: Everywhere. Now, I saw this and I'm like, this is impossible, okay? We just need to be washing our hands all the time.
0: Yeah.
1: It says if you want to reduce your chances of getting sick, here are three things you should always wash your hands after touching. Number one. Touch screens and pin pads. So think like public debit machines, ATMs, yeah, anything like that.
0: Well, that's why you tap it, though.
1: Oh, tap, so tap, I don't tap. Have tap.
0: You don't have tap.
1: I did, and then it stopped working, and I just haven't got a new card.
0: You should probably get a new card.
1: I also don't like the thought. Okay, you know how you have your weird things?
0: Yeah.
1: One of my weird things is I don't like just tapping my card. It makes me nervous.
0: Oh, you want to know what you do? This will make you feel better about it.
1: You have to have a pin?
0: No. Oh. Set limit. You can't tap over a certain amount. I can't tap over like $75.
1: I think I had that. And it was, yeah. I think it was like $100.
0: Yeah, mine might be too. It's, but like anything over that, you can't tap it. You have to put in your pin.
1: Okay.
0: Yeah, but that'll make you feel better about it.
1: What if somebody got their hands on my card and just was tapping away all over the place?
0: You'd be out.
1: Yeah. Like I'm like, that could happen. I like putting in a pin. I like, putting it in.
0: I gotcha.
1: I had the tap, and I was like, when the tap went away, I was like, I don't really miss the tap.
0: It tapped out.
1: It tapped out.
0: It's a little MMA humor for you on your Friday morning.
1: Okay. I don't even watch MMA, but I get the reference.
0: Get the reference.
1: Okay, grocery cart handles, always. Grocery carts are crawling with germs.
0: Yep.
1: I always wash my hands after grocery shopping. That's like the minute I get home.
0: Yeah.
1: And a lot of the times, even in the car, something that I bought, I'll bring up to like the front with me and I'm like, I kind of want to snack on it on the way home, but I don't. I wait and I wash my hands
0: first.
1: Yeah,
0: it's probably a good idea.
1: Just because of just touching everything at a grocery store.
0: Well,
1: right?
0: And I mean, even with all your produce and everything, not to go steer too far away, but like that parasite in the States
1: right now
0: is terrifying.
1: But that's like an actual sickness that's happening right now.
0: But like washing your produce, washing your hands,
1: yeah
0: it's important.
1: And then the last one, the third one, we all know what it is, and it's your phone. You take it with you everywhere you go. It is picking up germs all along the way from the bathroom. We all take our phone in the bathroom with us.
0: Yeah, don't lie.
1: The gym is also
0: gross,
1: horrible, and a lot of people have their phone out at the gym, right?
0: You go to record the session.
1: And the chances
0: are... Showing my gains.
1: Showing your gains. It's leg day.
0: Yep.
1: So...
0: Make you tap out. Sorry.
1: Just to bring it back.
0: Yeah, that's it.
1: So you're... And how often are people cleaning their phone screens? Like, I actually do clean mine.
0: I'd probably say like once a week.
1: Yeah. Like, I always take like a Lysol wipe and just give it a nice wipe. Little... But we should be washing our hands all the time after using our phones. We're always on our phone.
0: My hands would be down to the bone
1: from
0: washing them too much.
1: Yes, mine too.
0: Yeah.
1: So
0: that's not happening.
1: I think just wash your hands as much as you possibly can. And if you're touching something that you know a lot of other people could have touched, wash after.
0: Someone texted in gas pumps and money too as well, like physical cash.
1: Physical cash. Also elevator buttons. Any sort of button that you have to press in public, wash.
0: Uh-oh. Look it. I got to push this button.
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0: Okay. I gotta go wash my hands.
3: 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Further 4 area bound at Gilmore right lane block for construction. Opposite direction, Toronto bound ramp to Concession Road is closed. 406 looking good. 405, 420 and Highway 58 up to speed. 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

0: 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It is 6:22 with Curtis and Melanie in the morning. How many of these stay out of trouble tricks did you use as a kid? Or how many have your kids, do you think they've used these on you?
1: Oh.
0: Yeah.
1: Okay.
0: We all did a lot of these.
1: I mean, yeah. I've had tricks up my sleeves.
0: Oh, yeah. Starting with blaming the pet. Oh, the lamp? No, the dog hit it. Or the cat.
1: That's genius.
0: Yeah.
1: I didn't grow up really with pets, like with cats, but they didn't do anything.
0: Yeah. Feigning complete amnesia on things. I don't know. I don't remember that even happening.
1: Can I tell you something really funny? I have a vivid memory of getting out of my bed when I was a kid. And my dad and my parents kept saying, get back in your bed. Get back. I was like little.
0: Yeah.
1: And then I remember being like in the hallway and my dad being like looking at me standing on the stairs and being like, are you out of bed again? And me being like, no, I'm not out of bed. Like standing there.
0: Yeah.
1: And him being like, you're not out of bed. You're standing right in front of me. And I was like, oh, yeah. Like,
0: yeah.
1: I ran back in bed.
0: Yeah.
1: That was just me classic. Just, you know, being like, no, totally like not even thinking that I was doing anything wrong.
0: The best. Calling for a strategic bathroom break. You're getting in trouble. Yeah. I have to go pee.
1: Yes.
0: Thinking that's going to get you out of trouble.
1: Yeah. Well, I mean, you can, but when you got to go, you got to go.
0: Yeah. Blaming mysterious forces. When you were a kid, did you ever do that? The wind must have done it, or I might have been a ghost.
1: Maybe.
0: It might have. What about, did you ever use an academic emergency to try and stay out of trouble? Look. I know, but I really have this project that I've got to get done.
1: Oh, yes.
0: Yeah.
1: Well, because they can't argue that.
0: Yeah.
1: Like, your parents can't say anything.
0: Gotta get
1: it done. You've got to get your schoolwork done. It's the most important thing.
0: Yeah. Using a delayed reaction. So acting shocked and surprised when confronted with evidence of wrongdoing suggested genuine ignorance. Like,
1: oh, yeah.
0: No, I don't know.
1: Well, you're like stalling while you're doing the mental gymnastics around how am I going to get myself out of this
0: exactly.
1: one? And then you usually find a way to.
0: Yeah. Enlisting an adult, like an adult helper, like an ally, going to your auntie.
1: Oh.
0: And trying to get them to help get you out of trouble. We all did that at some point, right?
1: I think about it now with like my nieces and my nephews. Like if they came to me to try to get out of trouble, I would help them.
0: Oh, 100%.
1: I would 100%. It's not even a question.
0: No, I'm totally.
1: I'd be like, your dad is my brother.
0: Yeah.
1: Like, I'm so sorry for you.
0: I'm going to get you out of this. No problem.
1: Yeah, I got you.
0: Yeah.

0: I just can't help it. No, no.
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0: And now, headlines with Curtis and Melanie.
1: A mix of sun and cloud today, chance of showers and risk of a thunderstorm later this afternoon, a high of 28 going to feel like 36. Here's a look at your headlines. St. Catharines MPP Jenny Stevens says her constituency office will be closed after a car slammed into the building. She says it happened at noon yesterday when a vehicle accidentally drove into the building, slamming through the glass near the waiting room. Luckily, no one was hurt. Stevens says the office will be closed for repairs, but residents who need to contact her can do so by email or phone. The city of Niagara Falls has closed Gus Monroe Park after an extreme act of vandalism where someone started a fire at the park, damaging the structure. The park will be closed for the rest of the summer. Anyone with information is asked to call Niagara Regional Police Service. We're getting reaction to the U.S. approving a plan to transfer Marineland's whales and dolphins to the country. The group Animal Justice says it's disappointing that the Ontario and Canadian governments have allowed the future of Canada's last captive whales to come down to a U.S.-led emergency transfer plan. The group is also calling on the Canadian government to ensure the 30 belugas and 4 dolphins won't be bred, as it is against Canadian law. In sports, the Welland Jackfish fell 3-1 to Barrie. 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For more info, visit cktvnews.com.
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2: QEW 4 area bound approaching Bowen. Construction continues to block the right lane there. Further 4 area bound at Gilmore. Construction blocking the right lane there also. Toronto bound QEW, the ramp to Concession Road is closed. However, the body of the QEW is running well in both directions. 406 up to speed in both directions as well. And that's looking good this morning. 405, 420 and Highway 58, nice and quiet. 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

0: quiet on the roads this morning. A little bit of lingering overnight construction. QEW 4 area bound approaching Bowen. Right lane blocked. 4 area bound at Gilmore. The right lane is blocked there also. Toronto bound QEW. The Raptor concession road is closed. 406 continues to run up to speed in both directions. 405, 420 and Highway 58. Very quiet this morning. 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
2: Good morning.
3: Morning.
2: So last, was it? Oh, it's been a week now that Taylor Swift has been married to Travis Kelce.
1: Week today.
2: They had their wedding last Friday in New York City, Madison Square Garden. Of course, you know that already, unless mm-hmm. you're living under a rock. So this is the most New York thing you're ever going to hear.
3: Okay. Hey, I'm walking here.
2: Okay.
3: Isn't that the most New York thing?
2: Yeah, totally. Okay. A New York artist last Friday, after the wedding, picked up garbage from the streets around Madison Square Garden where they had their wedding.
1: Yes.
2: Okay, so it was like where everything was like blocked off.
1: Right.
2: So this artist, who was like a little mouse in the night, he went around and he picked up a whole bunch of garbage.
1: Yeah.
2: And then he sold all of the items individually online 24 hours after he put everything online. It was sold.
1: Is it confirmed that it was their garbage?
2: I mean, it was garbage that was around Madison Square Gardens. After the police took off all the caution tape, he went in like a little mouse and he was just like plucking up everything.
1: Yeah, but this is a city of 10 million people. That's not a guarantee that that's their garbage.
2: I think it was like behind where everything was blocked off. But you're right. You're right. Nobody knows for sure. So
1: if I'm buying garbage, I want to make sure it's their garbage.
2: Okay, so
1: tell you that much right now.
2: Do you want it? Are you curious about what people bought?
1: Yeah.
2: Cigarette butts.
1: Ew.
2: An ovulation test kit.
1: That's interesting.
2: Water bottle caps, ring pop candy, police caution tape, straws, utensils, and a single left AirPod. This guy made $1,250.
1: That's pretty good.
2: He sold 50 items so far. He said that he's putting more up now. But yes, the legitimacy behind this
1: is random garbage.
2: And also, like, from her wedding, like, what if it was like a distant relative that nobody knows that you just have their cigarette butt now?
1: I mean, and garbage only comes once every other week.
2: Yeah.
1: Or maybe once a week. Maybe in New York it's once a week. That garbage could have been sitting there for way before the...
2: That's true. Although, I mean, with Taylor Swift, with her team, I'm like sure they cleaned up everything.
1: Yeah, I'm sure, like, if it was like a used, you know, monogrammed serviette.
2: Yeah.
1: That had like Taylor in there. Then, yeah, I guess. But who's buying garbage?
2: I don't know. I was going to ask you, is there anybody on the planet? Okay, Josh Allen, I know he's your hero.
1: Yes. I ain't buying his garbage.
2: Okay. I just want to confirm. I would never. Garbage is garbage at the end of the day. These people are human beings just like us.
1: Yeah. Here's what I will say. Because you did bring up my boy, Josh Allen.
2: Yeah, okay.
1: And I love my boy, Josh Allen.
2: Oh, gosh, what have I done?
1: He's my buddy.
2: Okay.
1: If I happen to see Josh Allen, and he's at Pita Pit.
2: Okay.
1: He's rocking a Euro.
2: Yeah.
1: Right? And I see him chuck out his wrapper.
2: Right, yeah.
1: I'm grabbing that wrapper, and I'm like, Josh, I love you. Please sign this.
2: Totally.
1: But that'd be about it.
2: And I get it. I mean,
1: if you bring garbage for a celebrity to sign, do you think that's off-putting for them? Probably. Especially if it's theirs.
2: Right.
1: See, no, I'm not approaching Josh Allen because then I get a restraining order. And I love you, Josh. I'm sorry.
2: If I saw somebody that I truly admired, like I love Mindy Kaling. She is like one of my heroes.
1: Really funny. Okay?
2: Love her. If I saw her out in the wild and she like had a piece of gum and like threw the wrapper and I was like behind her, I would pick up the wrapper.
1: Would you pick up the gum?
2: No.
1: She spits out the gum.
2: No, I wouldn't pick up the gum. I would pick up the wrapper and just hold on to it and be like, this funny story, guys. This is Mindy Kaling's gum wrapper.
1: Yeah.
2: Like, just as like a funny little thing. But I'm not paying for garbage that might be from Taylor Swift's great aunt.
1: Yeah.
2: You know?
1: Or some rando. It's a city of 10 million people.
2: Or some
1: just buying garbage.
2: Yeah.
1: Garbage land.
2: Oh, hold on. Garbage.
1: Yeah.
2: We won't buy garbage, but we will buy treasures.
1: Ooh, that's a segue.
2: Something. That was a terrible segue.
1: It was still a segue.
2: But the point is, We have a $100 gift card for you right now to play Lotto Max.
1: You can buy all the garbage you want with $25 million. That's the expected jackpot here for tonight. $25, $100,000 prizes as well. All you got to do is be caller 10 right now if you want to win that $100 voucher. 905-685-1057.
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1: Very quiet this morning. QEW for Areabound approaching Bowen Constructions blocking the right lane, and further for Areabound at Gilmore Constructions blocking the right lane, but neither of those points causing us any delays. Toronto Bank QEW is up to speed. 406 also looking good in both directions. 405, 420 and Highway 58 incident and volume free. 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That's your Dream 105.7 traffic.
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2: Good morning. It is 7 o'clock on your finally Friday. I'm going to live my life my way because it's finally Friday. Yeah, we're singing already. We're going to be singing after 7:30 with one word song. See that? There's a segue for you.
3: Right. 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
2: It's a segue day.
3: Yeah, it's a segue day.
2: So that's going to be our game of the day after 7:30. Again, up for grabs, two Captain's Lounge passes, VIP passes for the Saturday at Canal Days. 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
3: This is your last chance to win it, so make sure you're hanging with us. First, though, we do have to get to the breakdown. We're going to talk about a show that is going into its 13th season. It will be back in September. I'm quite excited for it, but it's not for the faint of heart. Mm-hmm. Also, we're going to talk about Canadians. There's a new survey about Canadian workers who say they plan on leaving their jobs this year. I found a little bit jarring. And then also some warnings when it comes to Ozempic. So that's all coming up in the breakdown.
1: CHRE, St. Catharines. 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

0: The Breakdown with Curtis and Melanie.
1: Let's do it. 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
2: Okay, American Horror Story is officially returning with season 13 on September 24th. Okay, fans are calling it the biggest season yet, and that is strictly because of the cast. So if you are an American Horror Story fan, if you've watched any of the seasons, I watched till about season maybe 7 or 8. Okay. My husband loves every season. He's watched every season.
1: Well, I know nothing about the show, but I know it's had big cat like Kim Kardashian, Lady Gaga.
2: Yeah.
1: There's been some big names on the show already.
2: Okay, so all of the original cast members are coming back. So I'm talking Sarah Paulson, Emma Roberts, Jessica Lange, Evan Peters, Angela Bassett, Kathy Bates, Billy Lord, Frances Conroy, and then also new members. Ariana Grande will be in the season.
1: Wow.
2: You know how I feel about that. And
1: good, because you're a fan?
2: So good.
1: Yeah.
2: Oh my, I love her in all she does.
1: She's talented.
2: And this, apparently, story, or the season, will be the story of the Coven characters, which if you watched Coven, it was such a good season. And it will connect previous seasons like Murder House and Apocalypse as well. So it's kind of like bringing, I think this will be the final season, because it's really kind of tying in a whole bunch of seasons and a whole bunch of characters. It's going to be really good.
1: Nice.
2: September 24th on Hulu, I believe. Let's move on. This is information I just found out yesterday. So a new survey found about 25% of Canadian workers said that they're planning to leave their jobs this year. But it's even higher for Gen Z. 48% of Gen Zers that took part in the study said that they are likely to quit their job within the next 6 months.
1: Yeah.
2: The biggest reason was money.
1: Of course.
2: Low pay, top complaint, followed by wanting a better work-life balance, and then more opportunities for career growth as well.
1: Yeah, I say this from a position, and I realize this, that I am very blessed for my job, and I understand that, and I appreciate it. I never take my job for granted. I know that I'm in a great position. Mm. But for a lot of young kids right now, they're not in that position.
2: No.
1: And this is nothing political. It's just the state of things right now. Everything is unaffordable.
2: Yeah.
1: The cost of living is exploded.
2: Yeah.
1: And when you feel like you're never going to be able, we have an entire generation, and it starts in our generation.
2: Yeah.
1: That feels like home ownership is never going to be attainable for them.
2: Yeah. I mean,
1: so, what do you do?
2: Yeah. When we were, look at Gen Z, their age, right? Like when we were in our 20s, my mentality was work, work, work, work, work, work, work, work,
1: yeah.
2: Work, work, work. That's why I didn't have kids until I was in my 30s, because I couldn't. It was work, work, work. Like you work because you need to get that job and to make that money. And the only way to do that is to work as hard as you possibly can.
1: Well, but even that job market doesn't exist anymore.
2: No, it doesn't. I know. That's what I'm saying.
1: Yeah,
2: that was us back then.
1: Hustle and grind and get to where you need to. Now you hustle and grind, you're not getting any further ahead. So why hustle and grind?
2: Yeah.
1: You know what I mean? My heart breaks for them.
2: Yeah. Motivation is lost. Yeah. I know. Okay. So sorry. We don't want to. It's Friday. Let's not get too heavy here. Although I do need to throw this.
1: Oh, are we not doing a happy story?
2: No.
1: Oh, okay. I withdraw my. I thought we were going to do a party story to end
2: things. No, this is not. This is more of just like, it's not bad. It's just a warning. Okay.
1: Oh.
2: Health experts are warning right now about Ozempic. And I want to say
1: Wegovy?
2: How you say it?
1: I think so.
2: Wegovy? Poison control calls have skyrocketed now because of them due to accidental dosing mistakes.
1: Oy.
2: I feel like a lot of people are getting it and they don't know how to use it properly.
1: Yeah.
2: So a lot of people are taking too much semaglutide.
1: Semiglutide.
2: Is that how you say it?
1: Yeah.
2: When using the compounded versions that require drawing up the medication manually with a syringe instead of using the pre-filled injection pens.
1: Okay.
2: Okay,
1: that's
2: so
1: scary, though.
2: Taking the wrong dose can cause a ton of just really, really bad side effects. So experts are saying, you need to. It is vital that you need to talk to a doctor before taking it. A lot of people are getting their hands on it at cheaper costs and whatnot because they want to use it, and they're not using it the right way.
1: Yeah, that's scary.
2: So that's just a warning that has come from health experts in Canada. So not bad. Just want to throw that out there for people.
1: Yes, I mean, it's done a lot of good for a lot of people, but it does come at a cost. There are, with any of these things, you have to be careful with these, right? So that's good news to put out to people.
2: And then soon we'll do our, what's the sound effect?
1: Oh, what are we talking about next?
2: Yeah.
1: Coming up next, foods that can cause achy joints.
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3: Nice and quiet on the roads this morning. QEW 4 area bound approaching Bowen construction block in the right lane, and 4 area bound at Gilmore right lane block there for construction also, but neither of those points causing any delays. Toronto QEW, that's a good drive. 406 also nice and quiet in both directions. 405, 420 and Highway 58, barely any traffic on those routes this morning. 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

0: Dream 105.7, it is 7:24 with Curtis and Melanie in the morning. Hey, if you're waking up, you're like, oh, achy. My joints are achy.
1: Mm.
0: It could be caused by these foods and drinks. Just wanted to throw this out there.
1: Okay.
0: Having an ultra-processed food high in your diet, that's going to do it.
1: Yeah.
0: Causing inflammation.
1: Yes.
0: Cured and processed meats.
1: Ooh.
0: But I like those.
1: I know. I don't eat them often,
0: prosciutto.
1: I will say. Oh, I love charcuterie.
0: Yeah.
1: It's my jam.
0: Love it. Lots of fried foods can do it.
1: Yeah.
0: Gluten for some people.
1: Mm.
0: You might have a gluten intolerance. You might not be, you know, so that's something to take a look at. Of course, alcohol is on there as well.
1: Dehydrates.
0: Yeah.
1: Yeah.
0: So after reading this yesterday.
1: Yeah.
0: I decided.
1: What did you go eat and drink, Curtis?
0: Did I eat any processed? No. I've decided, nope, it's just because I'm in my 40s. That's what I've decided.
1: Nope.
0: Just because I'm in my 40s.
1: But you don't have to live that way, though.
0: No. And I don't eat that much ultra-processed food.
1: No, I know. Okay, so for me, I mean, I did... Remember I told you that I tried a new workout this week?
0: Yes.
1: Which I did a full-body 12-minute HIIT workout at my house, and it was so intense.
0: Yeah.
1: It took me 3 days for my joints to stop aching
0: before
1: I could actually do the workout again. I go in and I'm like, I can do this every single day. Like, it's 12 minutes.
0: Yeah.
1: But it was so intense that I had to wait 3 days until I did. I finally did it again yesterday.
0: Because you're in your...
1: No. It was because... I refuse to believe that. Listen, 40 is young. 40,
0: oh, yeah.
1: Your joints should not be hurting that much at age 40.
0: And how long did it take for you to get over that workout?
1: Well, that's... But that's because I haven't used those joints and bones in a while,
0: totally,
1: or muscles
0: yeah.
1: in a while.
0: No,
1: so
0: 100%.
1: Now I'm fine, and I did it again yesterday. Do I hurt this morning? No, it's just because I had to work them
0: out
1: in.
0: Out of ten, what's
1: zero.
0: Your pain?
1: Zero. I have zero pain today.
0: Zero.
1: I don't feel it in my joints at all. All it took was a couple days just to like get my muscles used to that hit.
0: Yeah.
1: I did it again yesterday. I feel fine. Tomorrow might be a different story, but I'm going to keep doing it.

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1: A mix of sun and cloud today, chance of showers and risk of a thunderstorm later this afternoon, a high of 28 going to feel like 36. Here's a look at your headlines. St. Catharines MPP Jenny Stevens says her constituency office will be closed after a car slammed into the building. She says it happened at noon yesterday when a vehicle accidentally drove into the building, slamming through the glass near the waiting room. Luckily, no one was hurt. Stevens says the office will be closed for repairs, but residents who need to contact her can do so by email or phone. The city of Niagara Falls has closed Gus Monroe Park after an extreme act of vandalism where someone started a fire at the park, damaging the structure. The park will be closed for the rest of the summer. Anyone with information is asked to call Niagara Regional Police Service. We're getting reaction to the U.S. approving a plan to transfer Marineland's whales and dolphins to the country. The group Animal Justice says it's disappointing that the Ontario and Canadian governments have allowed the future of Canada's last captive whales to come down to a U.S.-led emergency transfer plan. The group is also calling on the Canadian government to ensure the 30 belugas and 4 dolphins won't be bred, as it is against Canadian law. In sports, the Welland Jackfish fell 3-1 to Barrie. 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For more info, visit cktvnews.com.
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2: QEW4 Airybound approaching Bowen Construction, blocking the right lane. 4 Airybound at Gilmore Construction, blocking the right lane there also. Toronto and QEW, very quiet this morning, very little volume. 406 is up to speed in both directions. 405, 420 and Highway 58, very quiet. Around Hamilton Link, Red Hill and the Skyway, also incident and volume free. 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
3: It's our party, we can do what we want. 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

0: Dream 105.7, it is 7:35 with Curtis and Melanie in the morning. Time now for our game of the day. An amazing prize up for grabs this week. How about two Captain's Lounge of VIP passes for the Saturday of Canal Days coming up with the Strumbellas and Bedouin Sound Clash. You're also going to qualify, by the way, for a signed guitar and meet and greet with the Strumbellas as well.
1: We are playing Curtis and Melanie's one word songs, and we are ready to sing for you because I live my life my way, because it's finally Friday. That's another little ditty that we came up with today that has nothing to do with the game, but we're singing.
0: The ditty's been around for a while.
1: And I also just want to warm up our vocal cords. That's why I busted it out. Me. Are you ready to sing? Okay, we need a word from you, so be caller 10 right now to play. 905-685-1057.
0: Can you do that on a scale?
1: What's that?
0: The phone number? Like starting on do...
1: 905-685-1057.
0: It was a little more than a scale, but that's all right.
1: That was not correct.

0: Dream 105.7, it is 7:39 with Curtis and Melanie in the morning. We're playing our game of the day, and joining us on the phone is Roger in Welland. Good morning, Roger.
1: Good morning, guys. How are you?
2: Roger, happy Friday, buddy. We're great. How are you?
1: Oh, I'm doing better now, I think.
2: Well, that's good. We want to hook you up with a pretty solid prize right now, those tickets to Canal Days.
1: Yes, it would be nice.
0: It would be nice. All right, we're going to sing a song for you here this morning using just one word. It's a song that we play here on Dream 105.7. What word would you like us to sing?
1: I'm going to say hot lately. I'm going to say hot.
0: Hot. And who do you want to sing first, Melanie or myself?
1: Let's go with Melanie.
0: Love it.
2: Okay, this is a good one, but we have to start it very low because it gets quite high. Here we go. Hot, hot, hot, hot, hot, hot, hot, hot, hot, hot, hot, hot, hot, hot, hot, hot, hot, hot, hot, hot,
0: hot, hot, hot, hot, hot, hot, hot, hot, hot, hot, hot, hot, hot, hot, hot, hot, hot, hot, hot, hot, hot, hot, hot, hot, hot, hot, hot, hot, hot, hot, hot, hot, hot, hot, hot, hot, hot, hot, hot, 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
1: Since you've been gone.
2: Yes, yes, yes, yes.
1: Yeah.
2: Man, Kelly, she really has range that we do not.
1: Yeah. it took me a bit, but I got it.
3: You got her, and you're going to Canal Days this Saturday night. Strumbella's Bedouin Sound Clash. You've got the Captain's Lounge VIP passes. Plus, you're in for that grand prize, too, of a meet and greet and a signed guitar from the Strumbella's as well.
1: Nice.
2: Yeah, Roger.
3: Well, thank you for listening to Dream. We appreciate you. You have a wonderful weekend, okay?
1: Yes, you too.
3: Cheers.
2: Bye.

0: 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It is 7:45 with Curtis and Melanie in the morning. Melanie came across this. It was celebrities who are over the age of 30, but still kind of look like they're teenagers.
1: Okay.
0: Or just very young.
1: Are you also going to share their skincare routine?
0: No.
1: Oh, all right.
0: Because I don't know it.
1: Well, why do they look so young?
0: Genetics, I'm assuming.
1: Oh, okay.
0: Yeah. Let's start with this guy. He's everywhere right now. I don't know what all the hoopla is about him.
1: Chalamet. I knew that's who you were going to say. Timothy Chalamet.
0: He just looks like a little... He's just a baby.
1: Yeah.
0: He's just a baby.
1: Who does he look like? You know who he looks like?
0: Young Sean Penn.
1: Oh, I was going for like a cartoon character.
0: Oh.
1: I think he kind of looks like... he looks like... You know the hero, you know what? Yeah. I'm just not going to say it.
0: Good call.
1: Wait, no, but it's like, it's cute though.
0: Yeah.
1: It's a cute thing.
0: Yeah, that's all right.
1: He reminds me of like a mouse.
0: Yeah. You
1: Doesn't
0: know,
1: he look like a cartoon mouse?
0: A little.
1: You just want to go right through. You think I'm good. Okay. All right.
0: Your girl's up next. And she really does look young. I don't even know how old she, Ariana Grande. Oh, she's 32. She looks young. I think it's just because she's so petite.
1: Yeah, she's petite, but I feel like she looks her age.
0: Do you?
1: Yeah, and I think that she's quite mature as well.
0: Ah.
1: So maybe that's why.
0: Elijah Wood. Mm. Now, bro's like in his 40s.
1: Yeah, that's a really good one.
0: But he has just that youthful, ever youthful face, right?
1: Well, yeah, he's a hobbit.
0: Yeah.
1: He doesn't age.
0: Daniel Radcliffe. I think he looks his age.
1: Well, because everybody just associates him with being Harry Potter.
0: Right.
1: Being a child.
0: How about, let's go for a little Canadiana. She is the forever teenager. One of your favorites.
1: Are you talking about Avril Lavigne?
0: Avril Lavigne. She does. I think she looks fantastic. Like, she's 40.
1: Yeah.
0: She looks young still, though. She looks great. She's had some work.
1: I feel like a lot of these people were just associating them with being huge when we were young. So we refuse to think that they have aged.
0: Maybe.
1: Okay.
0: I know this girl. Oh, I don't know her, but I know her. Anna Taylor-Joy.
1: Oh, yeah.
0: From The Queen's Gambit.
1: Yeah, yes.
0: She looks super young.
1: She does look young.
0: Yeah. And she's 30. But that is still young. That's the thing that's bothering me. They're like, ooh, celebrity's over 30.
1: Right.
0: That's still pretty young.
1: No, 30 is so young.
0: Andrew Garfield. I think he looks his age.
1: Yeah, me too.
0: Yeah.
1: Spider-Man.
0: Yeah.
1: Yeah.
0: Pharrell, now, he looks young, but not like teenager. But he's like, isn't he in his 50s?
1: Yeah, that's true. It's because he's so happy all the time.
0: Yeah, he's...
1: Because I'm happy.
0: Clap along.
1: We've already said it's a sing-along Friday.
0: Yeah, Pharrell's 53.
1: Oh.
0: Dude looks good.
1: Wow.
0: Yeah. Good on him.
1: See, I would say this would be better if we were talking about celebs over 50, not over 30, because 30 is still your baby.
0: It's quite young.
1: You're a baby.
0: Well, who's over 50 that still looks... Well, Pharrell.
1: Pharrell.
0: Yeah, is there anyone else?
1: Oh, I'm sure. Give me a minute. I can think of a few.
0: Who are some celebs that are over 50
1: that still look young? Oh, what about Jennifer Lopez?
0: Yeah, and she's pushing 60, isn't she?
1: Yeah, and Shakira.
0: Shakira.
1: Yeah.
0: Yeah, she does look good.
1: Yeah.
0: It's all about the hips, not lying, being truthful.
1: Do you want to talk more about Timothy Chalamet?
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3: QEW4 area bound approaching Bowen Construction block in the right lane. 4 area bound at Gilmore Construction block in the right lane there. Also, Toronto and QEW very quiet this morning. 406 is up to speed in both directions. 405, 420 and Highway 58 very quiet. 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
1: Good morning. It is just after 8 o'clock on your finally Friday. Coming up before 8:30, maybe you have some ink on you, some tattoos. Maybe you're thinking of getting one and you're like, oh, where do I want to put it? I have what your tattoo placement says about you and your style.
2: Oh, yeah. Wow. Okay.
1: Says more than what we think. There's a lot of them, so we'll just get to as many as we can.
2: We're going to go from, we're going to do tattoos. We're also going to do Broken Bones because we are a rebellious show. Coming up, I need your advice on, I feel like a lot of parents have dealt with this, and I want to know how you would navigate summertime.
1: With a broken wrist.
2: With a broken wrist. Mm-hmm. We're going to talk about it coming up.
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0: Dream 105.7, it is 8:12 with Curtis and Melanie in the morning.
1: Well, we had a little bit of a mishap this week in my house, Curtis.
2: Mm-hmm.
1: Well, it didn't happen in my house. It happened at the playground. And I just want to send the warning out there about the monkey bars.
0: Yep.
1: Those dreaded monkey bars. My little Margot, she fell off the monkey bars. She landed such on her wrist that she broke two bones in her wrist this week at the beginning of summer. Now, this was what is called, I've learned, a clean break, which is great news.
0: Yeah.
1: Meaning it is the best kind of break that you can have in your wrist.
0: Doesn't require surgery.
1: No, and it should heal up within 6 weeks.
0: Well, and again, I know we mentioned this yesterday briefly, but it's amazing how quick kids heal.
1: I know. They're like, so resilient, their little bodies.
0: Yeah.
1: Yeah.
0: If that was me or you,
1: yeah,
0: I'd be like, see you in December.
1: I know. I know. So 6 weeks. So we went yesterday and she picked out her cast and she got her cast put on. And I just wanted to give a shout out to the Niagara, our hospital here. Now, there is a doctor. We were going through this. An orthopedic doctor is somebody that deals with broken bones.
0: Yes.
1: Okay, and his name was Dr. McCloy. He was absolutely incredible at the hospital. He was so funny and so good with my daughter.
0: Mm-hmm.
1: And I just really, really, I always appreciate that and want to just give a big shout out because these doctors, he told me that he was going on a 24-hour shift. He'd been working for 24 hours.
0: It's crazy.
1: At the hospital, which is just in itself incredible. And yeah. For him
0: and our
1: to
0: nurses
1: have had,
0: and everyone.
1: Oh, yes.
0: Yeah, like all amazing.
1: All of them.
0: Yeah.
1: But for him to have had that much patience and that much wit and that much brilliance.
0: And care.
1: And care on him after working a 24-hour shift, it was just so, it was above and beyond. When we left, Margot was just, she was beaming. She had just got a cast and she was just like so proud of how she did. And she's, I mean, the novelty hasn't worn off yet. It's only been a day.
0: Yeah, you got to give it a couple weeks and then she's going to be like, oh, I need this thing off.
1: I know. So here's the thing. It's the beginning of summer. Yep. We have about 18 pool dates planned. We have weekends at Bissell's planned. We've rented cabins. We're doing all of the things. My daughter is a fish. She loves swimming. Mm. We have been told she cannot swim for 6 weeks while this cast is on.
0: Yeah, we did have people texting saying that there are like waterproof casts and stuff, but the doctor was like, no,
1: I
0: she
1: mentioned
0: can't,
1: that
0: she can't
1: to the
0: swimming.
1: Doctor, and he was like, no.
0: Okay.
1: Don't do that.
0: So you should probably take his advice.
1: Yeah. So I guess you came up with a really good idea this morning, Curtis.
0: Yeah.
1: Well, you said it, and I was like, oh, this is a good idea that even when she's staying for a week, 2 weeks with my parents, who have a pool, and all she wants to do all the time is swim. So if I could take her out and buy her like her own floaty.
0: Yeah, because she can get it wet.
1: Yeah, she
0: cast.
1: Can get it a little wet.
0: But
1: that's
0: she can't
1: fine.
0: Just be doing like.
1: She can't submerge her cast underwater.
0: Yeah.
1: So.
0: Or like do a dog paddle or anything because it needs time to heal, right?
1: Yeah.
0: Yeah.
1: So, I mean, that could be a really fun thing to take her out and get her own pool floaty
0: get her a
1: for
0: floaty.
1: The summer. So it's like her thing where she can like lay on it.
0: Yeah.
1: Maybe she can have like little like floaty toys that she can play with in the pool.
0: Yeah.
1: She's 7, so like age appropriate. But she is such a good swimmer. I'm really, really hoping that we can find some fun ways to be around a pool without actually being in a pool.
0: Yeah.
1: Not only that, just like not being able to ride your bike, not being able to ride your scooter, not being able to do like, there's so many things. We can't go to the trampoline park.
0: No,
1: we can't go to the
0: that's
1: arcade.
0: Not advised with a broken wrist.
1: We have a trampoline in our backyard too.
0: Not anymore.
1: So
0: I'll put it on Marketplace.
1: Parents, if you have any tips and tricks for me of things, fun things that we can do this summer that may just make her feel a little extra special, please feel free to text them in for me because I am open to all suggestions.
0: Yeah, baking is going to be a big one.
1: Baking.
0: Because she didn't break her dominant hand.
1: She did not.
0: Yeah,
1: and that's something
0: good
1: to point out as well. So she can still do art and she is very artistic.
0: Yeah. Well, and even the baking, she can mix this stuff and all of that. And then plus you get delicious treats after that.
1: Yes.
0: And like I said, she can do it. It's funny because she's going to, I said this before, but she's going to remember this summer.
1: Yeah.
0: This is going to be a permanent bank core memory of the summer I broke my wrist.
1: Yeah.
0: And if you do these special things, it's going to be looked at as a fun summer.
1: Right.
0: You know what I mean?
1: And she's so social. She has not even had a cast on for 20 hours and she already has like 25 signatures on it.
0: Say, oh no, I'm not going to be able to sign it. It's going to be all full by the time I get a chance to sign it.
1: No, you will. There's still a lot. There will always be space.
0: Save me some space.
1: All you need is a little Curtis. I've seen your printing. It's tight.
0: It's petite. Yeah. There you go.
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3: QEW Fort Erie-bound approaching Bowen. Construction's blocking the right lane. Fort Erie-bound at Gilmore. Construction blocking the right lane there also. And the Fort Erie-bound ramp at Bertie is closed. Toronto-bound QEW is looking good. 406 up to speed in both directions. 405, 420 and Highway 58 continue to run instant and volume-free this morning. 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

0: Dream 105.7, it is 8:24 with Curtis and Melanie in the morning. And maybe you have some ink, you've got some tattoos, maybe you're thinking about getting it and thinking about where you should put it. Well, this is what your tattoo placement has to say about your style.
1: Oh.
0: Yeah.
1: Okay.
0: Now, there's a lot to get to because there's a lot of spots you can put a tattoo.
1: Yeah.
0: So I'm just going to get to some of the more popular ones.
1: Okay.
0: And we'll go from there. Starting with a wrist tattoo, you're probably more thoughtful, accessible, and a little bit poetic.
2: I got one on my wrist.
0: Do you?
2: I do.
0: I always forget where you have them. Oh, yeah.
1: It's under my watch.
0: Well, I'm not often checking you for tattoos, right? I was like, and you have one on your back, too.
1: The top of my back. Just want to throw that at the top of, like, where my neck is.
0: Yes.
1: Yeah.
0: Well, because of during our upbringing, there was a little bit of a
1: lower back tattoo.
0: Yeah. But it did not have a nice name.
1: No, it did not. Mm-mm.
0: They're coming back, by the way.
1: Oh, I know. I've seen them.
0: Yeah.
1: I've seen him.
0: Forearm tattoos. That's one I have. I have one on my forearm and one on my the middle of my back.
1: Yeah.
0: On my spine. It basically means that you're comfortable letting your style be a part of the conversation.
1: Oh.
0: If your upper arm, basically that means you have confidence, but you also appreciate options.
1: Oh.
0: Yeah.
1: Okay.
0: Going to the shoulder. That gives off a strong sculptural feel. It basically means that you might be a dramatic in selective ways.
1: Okay.
0: Collarbone tattoos.
1: Oh.
0: I figure those would hurt.
1: Yeah.
0: Yeah. That basically says you like beauty with a little edge, but you don't need to shout about it.
1: Okay.
0: Mm-hmm.
1: I like that.
0: Chest tattoos.
1: Yeah.
0: I find those to be, personally, a little abrasive. On men and women. They can all be beautiful.
1: But what does it say about it? I'm so curious.
0: A chest tattoo suggests your style has depth and a lot of confidence.
1: Okay. Yeah, that makes sense.
0: Getting them on your ribs, you see that a lot, right?
1: Yeah.
0: Rib tattoos, it basically says that it's not the easiest spot to show off, but it feels a little more intimate. You like to keep that kind of to yourself.
1: Okay.
0: Yeah. Back tattoos.
1: Mm.
0: This, I would say this is
1: where yours
0: is.
1: Yeah, like up high.
0: Upper back, yeah. Your style may be expensive, artistic, and not afraid of a big reveal.
1: Oh my goodness, is that true?
0: The lower back.
1: Yep.
0: It's on the list.
1: Okay.
0: If you have a lower back tattoo, your style might be cheeky, nostalgic, and more confident than the critics.
1: Okay.
0: Yeah.
1: Love it.
0: Was there any other ones that really you got to think about?
1: What about your calf, like your legs?
0: Calf was on there. You're approachable, but you still like a strong visual moment.
1: Okay, and what about your feet?
0: Feet ones are on there. If you get a foot one, by the way, one of the most painful spots to get a tattoo.
1: Yeah, so I've heard.
0: I once dated a tattoo artist for a short period of time, and she was like, that was unbearable.
1: Yeah.
0: And that's from a tattoo artist.
1: Yeah.
0: She's like, it was horrible. For your style, you're free-spirited, detail-oriented, and not scared of minor inconvenience.
1: Okay.
0: Mm-hmm.
1: Okay.
0: And we'll wrap it up with the neck.
1: Ooh.
0: Those also look painful.
1: How about when I've seen people just like with the full like black ink along the neck, like
0: yes,
1: the whole neck.
0: Totally. Like, what's her face? Kat Von D.
1: Yes.
0: Yeah, she's got like the whole body or whatever.
1: And I think that there's it's like 21 Pilots, one of those guys, they have it done too.
0: Yeah. If you get it on your neck, your style doesn't wait for permission.
1: Ooh.
0: Yeah. So there you go. If you're thinking of getting a tattoo.
1: Yeah.
0: Yeah.

0: And now, headlines with Curtis and Melanie.
1: A mix of sun and cloud today, chance of showers and risk of a thunderstorm later this afternoon. A high of 28 going to feel like 36. Here's a look at your headlines. St. Catharines MPP Jenny Stevens says her constituency office will be closed after a car slammed into the building. She says it happened at noon yesterday when a vehicle accidentally drove into the building, slamming through the glass near the waiting room. Luckily, no one was hurt. Stevens says the office will be closed for repairs, but residents who need to contact her can do so by email or phone. The city of Niagara Falls has closed Gus Monroe Park after an extreme act of vandalism where someone started a fire at the park, damaging the structure. The park will be closed for the rest of the summer. Anyone with information is asked to call Niagara Regional Police Service. We're getting reaction to the U.S. approving a plan to transfer Marineland's whales and dolphins to the country. The group Animal Justice says it's disappointing that the Ontario and Canadian governments have allowed the future of Canada's last captive whales to come down to a U.S.-led emergency transfer plan. The group is also calling on the Canadian government to ensure the 30 belugas and 4 dolphins won't be bred, as it is against Canadian law. In sports, the Welland Jackfish fell 3-1 to Barrie. 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For more info, visit cktvnews.com.
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2: QEW for area bound approaching Bowen construction block in the right lane. For area bound at Gilmore construction block in the right lane there. Also, for area bound ramp at Bertie is closed, and the for area bound on ramp at Thompson is also shut down. Toronto bound QEW is looking good. 406 is running well in both directions. 405, 420 and Highway 58 nice and quiet this morning. 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I'm Giles Tingey, and that's your Dream 105.7 traffic.
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0: Dream 105.7, it is 8:43 with Curtis and Melanie in the morning. Melanie, humans have always been humans.
1: Yeah.
0: We think back to ancient times. We're still just like we are today, just not as technologically advanced. But our motivations and our moods and everything,
1: yeah,
0: they're all the same.
1: Oh, yeah.
0: And parenting, still difficult back then, still difficult today.
1: Yeah.
0: This is a story I have for you to show. Kids have always been kids.
1: Okay.
0: And moms,
1: yeah,
0: have never caught a break.
1: Okay.
0: Not one time. Not 4,000 years ago, not today.
1: Oh, no. What happened?
0: This is a trans...
1: Did you just say 4,000 years?
0: This is 4,000 years ago. In
1: okay.
0: ancient Mesopotamia,
1: okay,
0: a young boy was writing on a stylus into a clay tablet to his mother. Now, this child, it's been translated. This is actually in the Louvre now, this okay. clay tablet.
1: Okay.
0: This young boy came from a wealthy family.
1: Uh-huh.
0: So he was higher up because his father had served the king.
1: Okay.
0: So he was, today's equivalent would be he was a private school kid.
1: Okay.
0: So he's away at private school.
1: Uh-huh.
0: He's going to be set up with a nice job, a great future.
1: Right.
0: But he takes the time away at school to write back to his mom and just lay a guilt trip on her.
1: Oh, no.
0: A huge guilt
1: trip. So he wrote into clay.
0: Yes, and sent it to his mom. He basically said, I have to bring this up from the beginning here now. Okay, so what this kid basically said, he said, every year, the other young kids, the other young gentlemen, their clothes get nicer. Well, mine just, you let mine get worse. His mom made all of his clothes, by the way.
1: Oh, right. I'm like, where are they getting clothes? Yes, yeah. Of course.
0: His mom literally bought wool.
1: Oh, yeah.
0: He's like, we go through wool in our house like bread. Why can't you make me nicer clothes, mom?
1: Jeez.
0: He says, a boy from one of the lower ranking families in this time, he says he struts around in two new outfits while I can barely get one.
1: Oh, no.
0: He says, you gave birth to me. The other boy, his mother loves him, and you don't love me.
1: Oh, my goodness.
0: She literally made his clothes, got wool, dyed it, fashioned it by hand.
1: Honestly, though,
0: and
1: this is
0: the letter she gets from her kid.
1: This just shows you, though, some women are, some people are more talented than others.
0: Totally.
1: The poor mom, she's just doing her best.
0: She's doing her best.
1: She wasn't as creatively as inclined as... I don't know what
0: another lower
1: 4,000-year-old name would be
0: yeah.
1: for a woman.
0: Yeah.
1: Aww.
0: So even 4,000 years ago, the kids were laying guilt trips on mom. Mom's God. Getting a nice letter from her son, who she probably misses dearly because he's away at school.
1: Yeah, she can't wait to see it. She finally reads it, and it's like, you
0: my
1: don't love me
0: suck.
1: As much.
0: Bruh, that's the new translation. Yo, mom, my clothes suck,
1: my
0: bruh.
1: My clothes suck. Why do you keep going to Walmart? All my friends are wearing Nike.
0: 4,000 years, it's all the same.
1: Oh, and what's dad doing?
0: That is another good point. Well, he was actually working for the king.
1: Right.
0: He
1: was actually working for the king.
0: Yeah. Dad was off doing that.
1: Dad's taking care of the king. Mom's taking care of the kids.
0: And the home problem. And who gets blamed, though?
1: Mom.
0: Not dad.
1: No.
0: Mom. 4,000 years.
1: I think what we've learned here is that we need to blame dad more.
0: Or just realize that we're all human and this hasn't changed in 4,000 years.
1: I like blaming dad more as
0: for
1: a solution.
0: Sure. I don't love it, but I don't know why I would have that feeling.
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3: QEW for area bound approaching Bowen construction block in the right lane. For area bound at Gilmore construction block in the right lane there. Also, for area bound ramp at Bertie is closed and the for area bound on ramp at Thompson is also shut down. Toronto bound QEW is looking good. 406 is running well in both directions. 405, 420 and Highway 58 nice and quiet this morning. 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
1: QEW 4 area bound approaching Bowen. Construction's blocking the right lane. Further 4 area bound at Gilmore. Right lane blocked for construction there. 4 area bound ramp at Bertie is closed down. 4 area bound on ramp at Thompson Road is shut down. Toronto bound QEW is looking good. 406 is up to speed in both directions. 405, 420 and Highway 58 continue to run incident and volume free this morning. 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
1: Sleep maxing. Sleep maxing is one of the newest trends online currently. Now, it is exactly what you think. It focuses on optimizing sleep with like stacked things.
0: Yeah.
1: Consistent bedtimes.
0: Yep.
1: A cool bedroom. Tracking sleep. There are so many different parts of this, like elements to this, and then all of them kind of have their own specific details within them. So regular bedtimes being one, going to bed the same time every night, staying off your electronics, getting enough light and dark, so making sure that your circadian rhythm knows when it's time to sleep and when it's time to be awake, which is hard for us because we wake up in the dark.
0: We do.
1: Avoiding the gimmicks. So, like, any device, which we fall asleep all the time to TV, and I'm okay with that. Like, that's actually worked for me.
0: Yeah.
1: But one of the biggest ones, and I think that this is kind of the biggest one, is to try to avoid obsessing over your sleep, because I think that that's when you're going to trick yourself into not getting as much sleep as you need.
0: Well, we've all been in that position. You wake up, oh, I only have 4 more hours. Oh, I only have 2 more hours. And then you just end up staring at it
1: all
0: the time.
1: Let it go. Like, they're saying part of sleep maxing is honestly just to just be like, okay, I had a crap sleep last night. I slept 4 hours. So what? Tonight I'll sleep better.
0: Yeah.
1: And then if you don't, okay, whatever. When my body needs to sleep, it will sleep. Stop obsessing over the amount of sleep you're getting every single night, because that's just going to shoot you in the foot.
0: But get a good routine. I can't help but think, I'm thinking of, for those following along with the World Cup now, this guy has been Erling Haaland, the Norwegian striker. He's just a literal Viking.
1: Right.
0: His routine, he's very strict about it. He's got like 3 pillars. It's like good exercise, good sleep, and good quality meat. Like, he spends money. At first, I'd heard that he slept 12 to 13 hours a night.
1: That's crazy.
0: But it's not. It's 10 hours a night.
1: Okay.
0: Of high quality sleep.
1: 10 hours.
0: He wears blue light blocking glasses in the evening, which apparently help set his body, can disrupt your circadian rhythm.
1: Oh.
0: So he wears those, but he starts every day with a morning walk, which we've heard helps with your sleep.
1: Best.
0: So he's big on that. And he also, he removes everything from his room that's electronic.
1: Right.
0: So he's doing pretty darn good.
1: He's serious. I remember, wasn't it like LeBron James too, that slept like 10 to 12 hours a night?
0: I think you're right. Yeah. Like, and these are the elite athletes of the world.
1: I mean, they also have the best, right? When you're the best, you have the best. So you have special privileges.
0: Yeah, they do get that.
1: We do not. Yeah. So when it comes to us, I think the biggest thing to remember here is to not obsess over your sleep.
0: Yeah.
1: I can't say that enough. When it comes to whatever works for you, maybe you do need an electronic. Maybe you do like to sleep with a nightlight on. Whatever works for you. But just the biggest thing is, if you don't get a good sleep, don't worry so much about it. Your body will sleep again when it needs it.
0: Yes.
1: And trust your body.
0: Erling Haaland, I hope you don't get a good night's sleep on Friday night.
1: Yeah, we want you to lose.
0: Kind of. But if
1: Do we?
0: Yeah,
1: who's playing?
0: England.
1: Oh.
0: Yeah, so I'm cheering for England on that one. However,
1: I kind of want them to win.
0: You know what? If England gets knocked out, how do you not cheer for Norway at this point?
1: I like that other guy. Haaland.
0: That's who we were just talking about.
1: Oh, is that who we're talking
0: about? Erling Haaland. That's literally who we were just talking about for 4 minutes.
1: Are you kidding? Oh my God, I like him. The blonde guy with the ponytail.
0: The literal Viking.
1: Oh, yeah, he's
0: That's
1: the best.
0: That's exactly who we were talking about.
1: Oh, this means so much more now.
0: Yeah, now that you know who we were talking about.

0: Dream 105.7. It is 9:18 with Curtis and Melanie in the morning.
1: Oh, Curtis, I love a musical.
0: You have the music in you.
1: So do you.
0: I do.
1: You've got the music in you. That's a song.
0: Yep.
1: I can't remember who sings it right now. The New Radicals.
0: There
1: you get
0: go.
1: What you give. Anyway, I just wanted to throw this out there. If you also enjoy musicals and you also like to support local theater,
0: mm-hmm.
1: My girls go to a Yellow Door Theater Project. They are amazing. They teach musical theater, tap, dance, acro, a whole bunch of other things.
0: It's
1: singing.
0: Amazing.
1: They're wonderful. They are in Virgil, and my daughter Margot has been doing musical theater there for 3 years now, ever since we moved here.
0: Yep.
1: And my daughter Vera has been going there too, and they do camps in the summertime. They're amazing. So they're actually doing a production of Disney's Frozen Junior.
0: Oh, that's fun.
1: So I wanted to throw this out there. You can go and you can support the region's youth. You can see the magic of live theater all under one roof. It's happening at the First Ontario Performing Arts Center. So it's happening next Saturday only. They're doing two shows.
0: Oh, wow.
1: So not this Saturday. I wanted to give you like ample
0: a
1: time.
0: Week.
1: Yeah. Yeah, to be able to get your tickets, 2 o'clock and 6 o'clock. They are so, so wonderful. They're just such a good community of people that care about theater and keeping it alive. And they've got a lot.
0: And flourishing.
1: And flourishing.
0: Yeah.
1: And they've got a lot of amazing instructors there as well that have actually worked in theater before.
0: Yeah.
1: They know what they're doing. My girls absolutely love it. So we're going to get our tickets and we're going to go next Saturday. But
0: that's
1: I just
0: fun.
1: Wanted to throw that out there for you.
0: So it's July 18th.
1: Yes. And you can get your tickets through the First Ontario Performing Arts Center, their website.
0: And I bet you they're very reasonable. That'd be a fun family outing, right? And
1: what?
0: With Frozen.
1: It's Frozen.
0: You've got the little kids dressing up as the reindeer and Olaf and all that.
1: Are you talking about Sven and Kristoff?
0: Yeah.
1: Okay.
0: That's what I said, isn't it?
1: Just making sure. No. The characters' names. And Hans. We don't like Hans, but whoever plays Hans will probably do an incredible job.
0: Yes.
1: So yeah, I just wanted to throw that out there for you because I love supporting local theater and I love supporting the kids as well.
0: Yeah.

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0: 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Curtis and Melanie in the morning as we wrap up another day. We always talk about what we learned today. Melanie, I learned that we have something in common today.
1: What's that?
0: There are two types of vacationers. There are vacation spenders, and then there's vacation realists that want to keep things sort of, you know, responsible. And we're both vacation spenders.
1: Yeah, absolutely. When I'm on vacation, money is nothing.
0: No, I honestly.
1: It's just so terrible because then I get home and I'm like, oh, what have I done? Yeah, I go into a shame spiral.
0: No, but that's the best. Could you worry about it afterwards?
1: Yeah, that's true.
0: I'm good about trying to not ever carry like a Visa balance. I mean, it happens from time to time, of course. But
1: that is a luxury.
0: Yeah. No. Well, you know, it is a luxury.
1: Yeah.
0: Certainly. But like when I'm on vacation, I'm just visa. Yeah. And then you get home and it's like $1,800 or something in penny. And it's like, why did I do that?
1: I know.
0: I'm an idiot.
1: That's like when I was in Disney and I bought that top shelf margarita for myself.
0: Yeah. How much was it?
1: And it was like $38 USD.
0: That's a $50 drink.
1: I know. What happens on vacation stays on me. Well, no.
0: Until you get the Visa bill the next month.
1: Exactly. And then you see the conversion and you're like, what did I do?
0: It was literally a $52 margarita.
1: Worth it.
0: Worth every penny.
1: Worth it.
0: Yeah. And I'm responsible like 50 weeks of the year.
1: Right.
0: So for 2 weeks,
1: I'm
0: going to have some fun.
1: Totally.
0: Yeah. So that's what I'm heading into.
1: You do it.
0: Yeah.
1: What did I learn? I learned that people are paying money for Taylor Swift and Travis Kelce's wedding garbage in New York City.
0: Potential garbage. It's not even confirmed garbage.
1: That's right. Basically, there's an artist in New York City who went around and grabbed a whole bunch of garbage after the wedding happened. He sold it online. He made over like $1,300 or something like that. People are buying like cigarette butts.
0: Dude got himself a $50 margarita out of that. A bunch of them. He can go on vacation.
1: Worth it.
0: Worth it. Yeah, I don't think I'm a vacation spender. But I'm not spending money on literal garbage.
1: No.
0: On literal refuse.
1: Oh, I thought you were going to say I'm not spending money on a margarita. And I was like, buddy, you're missing out.
0: No, I might do that today. Okay. I might do that today.
1: Margarita over garbage.
0: Exactly. Margarita is greater than garbage.
1: Yes.
0: Yes. All right. Enjoy your weekend, everyone.
1: Yeah.
0: Yeah. And we'll catch you back here soon.
1: Yeah. Bye.

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It's all about the quarterfinals today for the FIFA World Cup 2026. Spain taking on Belgium. Game goes down at 3 o'clock. Who do you think is winning it today? Oh, it's going to be a good one. Mel Horan now. He's on Dream.

0: my telephone.
1: Hey, good morning. It's Kayla, getting up to 26 degrees this afternoon, partly sunny, but it's going to feel a lot warmer than that. It's going to feel more like 35. Right now we're sitting at 23, but it feels like 29. Cameron Whitcomb, you and me on Dream 105.7.
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Tim Hortons Camp Day is coming up in exactly 5 days. That's right, July 15th. It's all about Camp Day. 100% of proceeds from each hot and iced coffee sold will be donated directly to Tim's camps. This is straight across the country. And I took a little peek on Facebook and saw that this year's Camp Day coffee cups come in 4 different colors. I like that. Because then it's like, you feel like you got to collect them all, you know? So obviously there's the iconic red, followed by the purple, the blue, and they're also going to have green. So don't forget, Tim Hortons Camp Day coming up July 15th. And speaking of coffee, here's Sabrina Carpenter's Espresso, and it's on Dream.

sing it, Casey and JoJo. Good morning, it's Kayla. Hopefully you're having a good Friday, and what a treat that was, right? Such an amazing throwback. And speaking of throwback, I want to talk about Hanson, because if you haven't heard, all this week with Aiko, she's been giving away tickets for you to see Hanson. That's right, Isaac Taylor and Zach, they are back on the road, and together they are performing December 18th at OLG Stage at Fallsview Casino. 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Tickets to the show, your dinner's covered, and your parking is covered. So coming up this afternoon with Aiko, she has one more package to give away, and that package could be yours. So make sure you're hanging out with Aiko to win, and good luck. 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
1: This one, I guess, is for our former Prime Minister. 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
2: 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Oh, no. Yeah. I like Tom Hiddleston.
1: This one is for you. And I do see this.
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2: Yep.
1: And Billie Eilish.
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1: They look similar.
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1: Yes.
2: In the ocean eyes.
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1: Dream 105.7. What's going on? It's Kayla. Happy Friday. I'm going to play some BSB for you in just seconds. Don't forget that their new song, which is titled Bottled Up, is off of the soundtrack for the upcoming Paw Patrol movie, which that's called Paw Patrol, the Dino movie. And that's going to be hitting theaters on August 14th. And I already know a few people who are really excited about this. And I'm looking at the movie poster. I'm going to be honest. I've never seen Paw Patrol before. I've seen clips of it, but I haven't seen it in full. But the fact that I love dogs and all of the dogs on this movie poster are so adorable, I think I might have to watch some Paw Patrol. I know. A woman in her 30s saying, I'm going to watch Paw Patrol. There's no shame in that. So yeah, new movie coming out August 14th. And this is off the new soundtrack. BSB, Bottle Up, Dream 105.7. Good morning.

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It's Kayla, and on the way, I have what might be one of my favorite stories of the year. Ashamed of his birthmark, a boy hid it until his father got the same one tattooed. I mean, come on. I have the details coming up, but first, here's some Kesha for you with Die Young, and it's on Dream 105.7.

favorite stories of the year. So 8-year-old Derek Jr., he became self-conscious about his large birthmark covering part of his chest and torso. So he stopped taking his shirt off whenever his family went swimming. Now, obviously, his father wanted his son to feel accepted. So Derek Sr. came up with this idea without telling anyone. No one in his family knew. He hit up a tattoo artist and asked him to recreate Derek Jr.'s birthmark on his own chest. Now, the process, it was a long one. It took 9 tattoo sessions, more than 30 hours to complete, and it obviously wasn't a simple tattoo. It was just a lasting symbol of support. So he kept it a surprise until a family trip to the pool. That's where he revealed the tattoo for the first time. And obviously, his son, seeing his father shared the same birthmark, was this emotional moment for the both of them and for the entire family. And it helped Derek Jr. gain confidence and stop feeling the need to hide what made him different. I mean, come on. If that story does not make you want to cry, I don't know what will. Dream 105.7.

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What's trending today? We are talking Tate McRae, who makes some history all thanks to her 2025 VMA performance. We're also talking Harry Styles and more. But first, here's Nelly Furtado with Turn Off the Light, and it's on Dream 105.7.

0: What's Trending with Kayla.
1: One of Tate McRae's performances is officially Emmy nominated. The nominations for the 2026 Emmy Awards were announced earlier this week, and Tate McRae's 2025 VMA performance secured a nod for Outstanding Choreography for Variety or Reality Programming. Choreographed by Robbie Blue, the highly athletic performance was a medley of her singles, Sports Car and Revolving Door, with several acrobatic sections performed from within a sandpit. It becomes the second ever VMA performance to be recognized at the Emmys, second to Michael Jackson's iconic medley at the 1995 VMAs, which earned a primetime Emmy nomination in the same category back in 1996. Tate's performance is nominated alongside Bad Bunny's Super Bowl halftime show performance, The Wicked One Wonderful Night televised special starring Ariana Grande and Cynthia Erivo, the 2026 Oscars, and RuPaul's Drag Race. If you've ever dreamed of owning a guitar just like the one Shawn Mendes plays, well, here's some good news. Shawn is teaming up with CF Martin & Co. to release two limited edition signature guitars. Both guitars were inspired by a small-bodied Martin from the 1920s that became part of Shawn's writing and recording process. The two models bring its intimate feel and distinctive vintage details to today's players. The statement also says, quote, "This latest partnership expands that story with two full-size 000 models. One, a highly limited style 28 instrument inspired by his stage guitar. The other, a more accessible performance-ready acoustic electric. He first discovered a vintage Martin 042 model in a Brooklyn guitar shop and later built a guitar for his live performance based on that instrument, which became the foundation for these two new models." In a statement, Shawn says, quote, "Martin guitars are my first two go-to guitar to pick up when I'm making a song. It's super important to me to have more than one option, a more accessible guitar for people and one that is closer to the thing that I play on stage. Only 88 copies of the one guitar, which is the 00028 Shawn Mendes, will be available to buy worldwide." And a major announcement to help cut wait times for MRI and CT scans in Niagara. The Ontario government has announced $12 million to expand primary care in South Niagara. Ontario has also approved two new licenses for the Greater Niagara Medical Imaging Building, or GNMI, in St. Catharines. The larger clinic on Welland Avenue is now in operation with three MRI and two new CT scans. GNMI operates three diagnostic clinics in the city, with most medically necessary scans funded by OHIP with a standard physician referral. The Niagara West Conservative MPP says the additional equipment and expanded clinic will mean shorter wait times. That's it for What's Trending. Aiko has more for your entertainment updates at 4:30.
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1: This one, I guess, is for our former Prime Minister. 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
2: 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Yeah. 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

Kayla, and still on the way, we have music from Lorde. We're going to hear from Lauryn Hill. Oh, yeah, I got a classic from her. We're going to hear from Benson Boone. We have Jennifer Lopez. Plus, Dreams Business Boost Friday is on the way. And hopefully, wherever you are, you got sunshine, because we have some sunshine happening right outside the studios, and I am loving it. 26 degrees this afternoon. It's going to feel more like 34. And on the weekend, Saturday and Sunday, yeah, it's going to be nice. So if you love that warm, sunny weather, you're going to want to get out and enjoy the weekend, because that's what we're getting tomorrow and Sunday. Both days, 26 degrees. Oh, and just a heads up, it is calling for rain this afternoon. But lately, I haven't really been trusting the weather, because it'll say that it'll rain, but then it doesn't. Or it'll say that, you know, it's sunny and then it rains. So for right now, it's calling for rain. Hopefully that doesn't happen. Lewis Capaldi, wish you the best. It's Dream 105.7.

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1: Thank you again, Marilyn. 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

Hey, it's Kayla. I got a question for you. J-Lo, Jennifer Lopez, she has a new Netflix movie. It's called Office Romance, and it came out last month. So it's been out for about a month now, give or take. I haven't seen it, but every time I go on Netflix, I always see the movie poster for it. Have you watched it? I don't know. With all this drama surrounding J-Lo, especially after Ben Affleck, I'm just like, I don't know. I mean, can anything really top The Wedding Planner? If you know, you know. Can anything top that movie, any other movie that she's done, or any of her previous movies from like early 2000s, mid 2000s? If you've seen the new Netflix movie starring J-Lo, Office Romance, let me know how it is. 905-685-1057. I need a good movie to watch this weekend, and I was thinking about doing it. But I mean, if you say, you know, mixed reviews, I'll take that into consideration. Either way, let me know your feelings if you've seen it on the text line. Speaking of J-Lo, let's get loud. It's on Dream 105.7.

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It's Kayla, and get ready to dance right beside the falls, because this weekend, it's all about salsa at Niagara Falls. It's making its debut with a weekend packed full of music, flavor, and of course, nonstop fun in partnership with Niagara Falls Tourism, Niagara Parks Commission, and Falls U Casino Resort. It is the first ever celebration that's going to bring the rhythm and spirit of Latin culture to one of Canada's most iconic destinations, Niagara Falls. And it's happening this weekend. Pitbull, Neo, Time of Our Lives, Dream 105.7. I know.

Just a heads up, a partial closure of the QEW Burlington Bay Skyway Niagara Bound is scheduled for this weekend. So the closure will start tonight at 10 p.m. and then reopen Monday, 5 a.m. This means one middle lane on the Skyway Bridge will be closed for the full duration. Two lanes of through traffic will remain open along the mainline QEW. One lane to the Burlington Skyway will remain accessible via the Eastport Drive Collector Ramp. And also keep in mind, the Eastport Drive Collector Ramp to the Skyway Bridge will be closed Friday night to Saturday morning, 10 p.m. to 7 a.m., and closed Sunday night to Monday morning, 8 p.m. to 5 a.m. Eastport Drive will remain fully open as an alternate route to re-enter the QEW Niagara Bound. And of course, to make sure you are staying up to date with traffic, all you have to do is hit up our friends over at 610 CKTB. 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

It's Kayla. Maybe in the past you've left a bad review, or you know someone who's left a bad review, or when you're looking at things, whether it's for an Airbnb or a hotel or even a certain item, you look at the reviews and obviously you're going to always come across a bad review. But imagine, just imagine, you leave a bad review for Airbnb and the host of that Airbnb does something so petty, it just leaves you in shock. I got the full details on this juicy story on the way, but first, Lou Calla, Who's Gonna Dream, 105.7. Luca!

What started as a dispute over an Airbnb fee allegedly turned into something far more personal. So his name is Sean. He's from Mississippi, and he says that he was charged $960 after a weekend football trip for allegedly breaking house rules. Now, he refused to pay the fee and left a negative review. Now, according to a lawsuit, yes, there is a lawsuit happening. The situation escalated when his wife received an email which just so happened to contain a doorbell camera photo showing the guy from Mississippi entering the rental property with another woman at 3 a.m. Now, Sean from Mississippi is suing both Airbnb and the host, claiming that his privacy was violated and that the incident damaged his marriage. The host has denied sending the email. Now, let's just say the host did send the email. Do you think that person went a little bit too far? It's

making your day fly by. Join the dream team. One after another.

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5: What's up? Alien here. You know, from space. And... Whoa, I'm loving people's reactions to the news that Lotto Max now has more chances to win, with 25 new prizes of $100,000 on the next draw. Woo! See? She also can't believe that the next jackpot is $25 million.

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It's Kayla. That is it for me. I am getting ready to get on out of here. Enjoy the rest of your Friday. And, of course, enjoy the weekend. Aiko coming in next. And don't forget, she has one more pair of tickets to give away for you to see Hanson in December. So you better keep on listening if you want to win. And good luck. 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

We've been waiting, friends, all week for this day. Welcome to your Friday. 204 Dream 105.7. You're hanging out with Aiko, and this is Rihanna. I've been there.

0: I'm done.
1: Scott Hellman, Wait No More. It's 2:11 on Dream 105.7. I'm Aiko. Happy Friday. And some really nice weather for our Friday as well. We do have a very slight chance. We're talking about a 30% chance of some, you know, inclement weather moving through your area. So you could see that, but just a 30% chance. I mean, Humidex, not as bad as it has been. But it's funny that it's, you know, Humidex of 36 degrees, and I'm saying it's not that bad. It's still a very hot, humid day today, and that's going to continue. We've got a really nice stretch of weather heading into the weekend, into next week as well. So if you've got some, you know, time off next week, and with the kids being off as well, I think you'll have some nice, consistent days out there to get out and enjoy. And especially with the weather being like this today, I know that they say this, the most popular summer footwear is actually the worst for your feet, and, you know, podiatrists, I guess, say not to wear them for an extended amount of time. But if you are a fan of flip-flops, I mean, I grew up wearing flip-flops and I would wear them everywhere, and I would hear, you know, you're not supposed to wear them for long periods of time and don't walk long distance, but I wouldn't care and I'd wear them. We all did, right? And then you get to a certain point in your life where you're like, oh no, I can't wear these flat pieces of rubber like anywhere because it's just so not comfortable. But in the summer, in this heat, that's all you want to wear is a pair of flip-flops. Well, I was getting my pedicure done today at my salon in St. Catharines, Live Nail Lounge on 4th. And I was talking to my friend Quinn about these game-changer flip-flops. And I, lo and behold, influenced her to purchase these as well. Because I'm telling you, if you've got like flat feet, if you need an arch, these flip-flops will change your life. Well, maybe not change your life, but it'll make you more comfortable. I swear. I'll tell you all about them coming up. Here's Olivia Rodrigo. I know.

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0: 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It's 2:23. I'm Aiko. Okay, this PSA is for my flat-footed sisters. My sisters and my fellas who also want to just walk around with cool feet, comfortable feet in the summer. Back in the day, we could wear flip-flops until, like, every day, all day long, no complaints. Nowadays, just not happening. It's not happening, but I love flip-flops. And I found a pair that I absolutely have changed my life. I swear, like, it's obviously not life-changing, but life-changing, you know what I mean? Because we love our flip-flops in this heat, as we currently have a humidex of like 36 degrees out there. So I was talking to my friend at Live Nail Lounge on 4th, Quinn, and we were talking about flip-flops and how I saw her wearing flip-flops all the time, and I'm like, listen, I found this pair of flip-flops. You're going to love them. They're called Archies, like as in like arches for your feet. So it's flip-flops. They look exactly like regular flip-flops. They just have this like built-in like arch in them on the side, and I'm telling you, they are so, so good. What I don't love about them is that you have to buy them online. And also the price. I mean, they kind of like upmarket the price of these flip-flops, because I know flip-flops can be bought for as cheap as like $5. I get it. And if you just want to wear them in the garden, that's one thing. But I swear, you're never going to want to take these flip-flops off. And I'm not getting paid for this. This is not an endorsement whatsoever, but I will tell you, because there was another lady at the salon today. I think it's Melissa. Melissa was like, I'm going to buy these flip-flops too. And I just want to pass on the news and not gatekeep this information. But I'm telling you, in this heat, we want to keep our feet nice and cool, but we also want to be comfortable as we are walking around. We don't want to break our feet. Archies are the ones you got to look into. Again, online.
1: 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Let me

One Republic and Need Your Love. 232, I'm Aiko. Got text messages asking me what were the brand of flip-flops I was just talking about. Listen, I love talking about shoes because I really do. I love shoes and I really do. I fully endorse these flip-flops. For those of you who have the flat feet, they're great for men and women. They come in flip-flops, they come in slides as well, and they are called Archies. As in like the arch of your foot, A-R-C-H-I-E-S, Archies. I don't know, like if you buy them and you don't like them, don't come at me, but I swear everybody that I talk to that have actually bought them, they really, really, really do love them. And so do my feet. Preston Pablo, 'cause I do, Dream 105.7.

That's Preston Pablo, because I do. Okay, right now we are sitting at 26 degrees, humidex of 34, lots of sunshine, a perfect day for our Friday. However, what we don't want on our Friday afternoon is volume, and we've got that right now due to an accident. It's southbound on the 406 in St. Catharines, very heavy going anywhere past Westchester, around that bend to approaching Glendale. That's where we've got the collision and slowing everything down. So once you get past it, things are moving well. As always, if you do spot a problem or you just want to chat, you can send us a text anytime, 905-685-1057.

Dream 105.7 Gaga, Stupid Love on your Friday afternoon, 2:43, and still a very, very heavy drive on that southbound 406 in St. Catharines, anywhere from past Westchester on the way down to Glendale, where we've got a collision. We actually may have even two collisions between that stretch. If you're in that area, could give us an update. Hands-free text message 905-685-1057. Would appreciate it. Got a text request for some Harry Styles American Girls, and we're going to do just that coming up after the break. First up, it's Alessia Cara and Trust My Lonely. His time.

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1: This one, I guess, is for our former prime minister. Katy Perry looks a lot like Tom Hiddleston.
2: Oh, yeah.
1: They look a lot alike.
2: 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Oh, no. Yeah. I like Tom Hiddleston.
1: This one is for you. And I do see this.
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1: Cillian Murphy.
2: Yep.
1: And Billie Eilish.
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1: They look similar.
2: 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It's definitely in the eyes.
1: Yes.
2: In the ocean eyes.
1: Absolutely.
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I guess they want to see what the Canadian girls are going to be like. Also the guys as well. Because we're getting our very own Summer House Canada reality show. If you were a fan of the Bravo Summer House reality show, we're going to get our very own version. It's going to be filmed up in Muskoka. Whether or not you know somebody on this show, well, I guess we'll have to wait and see.

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actually, the last country female artist that kind of did a whole crossover with the whole genre thing, I feel like, is Shania Twain. And Ella Langley is really kind of that girl now with She's in Texas. Actually, that song is such a massive hit right now, which has been on the top number one at the Billboard Hot 100 chart. Billboard Hot 100 is like all genres of music, and She's in Texas is at number one. But on the country charts, also at number one, and she's doing herself no favors because she has blocked herself from scoring a brand new number one, because She's in Texas still at number one, and her new songs, Be Her and I Can't Love You Anymore, have stalled at number two and number three. I guess, I mean, if you're your own worst enemy, I guess. The Weeknd, Andre.

That's Sam Smith on Dream 105.7. It's 3:14. I'm Aiko. Coming up later this hour, giving you that chance to win my last pair of tickets to see Hanson December 18th at the OLG stage, Fallsview Casino. So make sure you're listening for your cue to call for that one. It's really hard not to like think too far ahead in the summer. Like already, if you're looking at your calendar, you're like, oh, the summer is already over, because as you're starting to schedule everything, it's like, you know, you're already looking into September. I mean, I've seen this online one too many times of people posting what they're seeing in stores, like Halloween stuff already up on the shelves. Like it just, you know, it kind of puts you in a place where you don't want to think about that kind of stuff, right? You want to enjoy the moment. Something that you can actually think about around that time of year is, well, the kids going back to school. They won't be going back to school until, I guess, what's that, second week of September? But before the kids go back to school, you can get excited about these guys. The iconic tour, TLC, Salt and Pepper, featuring En Vogue, RBC Amphitheater, September 2nd. No Scrubs, TLC. A scrub.

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FIFA World Cup action, Spain and Belgium currently scoreless in the 22nd minute. 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

0: you feeling?
1: Pretty, feeling pretty good on this Friday afternoon. Lots of sunshine as we currently sit at 25, feels like 32. And yeah, this is your chance to win my final pair of tickets to see Hanson December 18th. Falls View Casino, of course, OLG stage, and we're also going to throw in that $100 Overtime Sports Lounge dinner before the show and complimentary on-site parking. So we're going to play Family Affair. Are you ready to name this pop group or band featuring these brothers? You ready? Jackie, Tito, Jermaine, Marlon, and Michael. I mean, really. You should know that one. If you know the group, I need you to be caller number 10 right now. Caller 10, 905-685-1057. Brothers Jackie, Tito, Jermaine, Marlon, and Michael make up which pop group or band for your chance to win a pair of tickets to see Hanson. Dream 105.7, this is Tate McRae. She's All I Wanna Be. Caller 10, good luck.

0: 1057. Happy Friday. Sending someone off to see Hanson OLG Stage, Falls View Casino. And I've got Sydney on the line with us, caller number 10. Hello, happy Friday, Sydney. Oh, hold on. There you are.
1: Happy Friday to you, Aiko.
0: Happy Friday. Hey,
1: what a beautiful day outside compared to yesterday.
0: I know.
1: It was so rainy here.
0: It was here, too. We got that really kind of nasty-looking storm that came through. But how's your summer been so far? You been liking it?
1: Not bad, thank you. My condo swimming pool just opened a few days ago, so I'd like to give that a shot this weekend.
0: Oh, I feel like that's kind of late. Is it late?
1: Oh.
0: No, maybe not. Is that on time?
1: I think a number of condos around my area, I see their pools just opening up over the last week or so.
0: Well, I mean, I'm looking at your long-range forecast, and it's great pool weather coming up this weekend into next week. So you'll get good use out of it.
1: For sure.
0: Well, you know, as you're like thinking about like summer and enjoying the weather, you can also think about the cooler weather coming in December.
1: Yeah, hopefully no snow 1 week before Christmas, right?
0: I know. It's going to be a busy. Yeah, it's going to be a busy time. And you could be off to see Hanson, Sydney, but you need to answer this family affair question. You ready?
1: I'm ready.
0: Okay. Who are the brothers Jackson, Tito, Jermaine, Marlon, and Michael? Which pop group or band?
1: I counted five of them, so that must be Jackson 5.
0: It would be the Jackson 5. Absolutely. Well, you're going to see...
1: They were amazing.
0: Yeah. Well, you're going to see the Hanson 3. Isaac, Taylor, and Zach. December 18th, OLG Stage, Falls View Casino. Also, that $100 to Overtime Sports Lounge to have dinner before the show. And also complimentary on-site parking for you. Okay, Sydney?
1: That sounds very exciting. My wife and I actually have not... We've seen a number of boy bands like NKOTB, BSB, The Wanted, Boys to Men, 98 Degrees, but we have never seen Hanson, so we'd love to see them.
0: So this is actually on your list of bands to see.
1: Yes, of course.
0: Amazing. Well, just before Christmas, what a gift to both of you.
1: It's going to be festive down in Niagara Falls at that time.
0: Yeah, absolutely. With the Festival of Lights and everything, yeah, for sure. All right, Sydney, you hold on the line for me, okay?
1: Okay, have a wonderful weekend.
0: Yeah, you too. And listen, as we like think about this concert, you can't think about Hanson without thinking about this one. It's going to be a bop in your head. Mm-bop.

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1: The Friday getaway is definitely underway across the Niagara region, with traffic getting heavier on the 4 Erie-bound QEW. Construction continues with that right lane closed approaching Bowen Road at Ridgemount. Another right lane closure at Gilmore Road and the Thompson Road on-ramp, that also remains closed. And expect the usual increase in volume on the QEW through St. Catharines and Niagara Falls. 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Michael
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So where are they going to be honeymooning, Travis and Taylor? Apparently, they are on vacation, just not their honeymoon. I'll give you all those details coming up in What's Trending. Hey, she is coming out with some new music. The song I'd Be Lying comes out next Friday. It is Kelly Clarkson.

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Look, a Dream traffic is standing by. Right now, this is New City, getting closer.

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1: It's all about the volume as the Friday drive ramps up. Niagara-bound traffic is slow from Red Hill all the way past Centennial Parkway. And if you are heading toward Toronto, expect delays from Christie all the way past Fruitland, with another heavy stretch over the Burlington Skyway through to Fairview Street. 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
8: This one, I guess, is for our former Prime Minister. Katy Perry looks a lot like Tom Hiddleston.
9: Oh, yeah.
8: They look a lot alike.
9: They do look alike. Oh, no. Yeah. I like Tom Hiddleston.
8: This one is for you. And I do see this.
9: Okay.
8: Cillian Murphy.
9: Yep.
8: And Billie Eilish.
9: Yes.
8: They look similar.
9: I've seen that comparison before. It's definitely in the eyes.
8: Yes.
9: In the ocean eyes.
8: Absolutely.
9: If you will.
0: Curtis and Melody. 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

Couple of spots on the QEW on the drive home this Friday afternoon. Boat directions on the QEW through, well, what's this, like, Grimsby, I guess, right by Casablanca. Really slow, maybe have a collision Toronto bound at that point.

0: great weather on the drive home this Friday afternoon, but looks like a slow drive both directions on the QEW, pretty much between Grimsby and the Red Hill Valley Parkway. In either direction, it's slow. But we do have a new collision on the Toronto-bound QEW as you approach Casablanca. Dream 105.7. And with a look at what's trending coming up, first up, J-Lo.
1: J-Lo. The other side.

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1: Taylor Swift and Travis Kelce are on vacation, but they're not on their honeymoon just yet. We don't know, obviously, where they're going. They haven't let us know. But the newlyweds spent their week in Montana with Travis's brother, Jason, and his wife, Kylie. Reports say that they stayed at the Yellowstone Club. I wonder if that's like the Yellowstone Ranch. I know that's open for visitors. But they did so over the 4th of July weekend, just kind of enjoying their time together with family. And of course, before football season starts for Travis, Taylor and Travis are now back in LA. They're going to be going to a wedding for fellow NFLer Juju Smith-Schuster of the New York Giants. If you remember during the wedding, Juju's fiance, Laura Kruk, made headlines at Taylor and Travis's wedding at Madison Square Garden because she wore the exact same dress as Taylor's BFF Abigail. Former Prime Minister of Canada, Justin Trudeau, is playing the role of supportive boyfriend. He was seen dancing in Katy Perry's new TikTok video. She posted a video of herself along with her, like, tour dancers dancing to her latest single, Watch It Burn. And then at one point you see Justin Trudeau, like, jumping up and down in the background. It's kind of odd to see, you know? Like, it's like he's like two different people when you see him in a suit speaking in front of a podium representing a country, and now he's just representing his girlfriend. What's Trending brought to you by George's Greek Village, where friends and family come together for great food. What's Trending heard next with Kayla tomorrow, or Monday, that would be 12:10 right here on Dream 105.7.
2: Dream 105.7 traffic. It's all about the volume as the Friday drive ramps up. Niagara-bound traffic is slow from Red Hill all the way past Centennial Parkway. And if you are heading toward Toronto, expect delays from Christie all the way past Fruitland, with another heavy stretch over the Burlington Skyway through to Fairview Street. 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
1: QEW is still your slowest drive this afternoon for Erie bound. That right lane remains closed approaching Bowen Road at Bridgemount, with another right lane closure at Gilmore Road. And the Thompson Road on-ramp is also still closed for construction. Add in heavier volume and you're slowing through those stretches. If you're heading toward Toronto, expect delays from Christie all the way past Fruitland Road and over the Burlington Skyway to Fairview. 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I'm Sonia Sash, and that's your Dream 105.7 traffic.
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Going back with some Fat Joe Ashanti on your Friday afternoon, Dream 105.7. What's love? 5:05 is the time. I'm Aiko. Spotting a collision on the go in Port Colborne on Main Street East, right at Elizabeth Street, slowing things down. Dream 105.7 with music standing by from Ed Sheeran. We also have some Paramore as well right now. Jamie Fine, Homesick.

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It's Paramore and Ain't It Fun, 5:13 on your Friday afternoon. You know what hasn't been fun lately, anyway, is trying to plan, you know, any type of activity outdoors, because every day there just seems to be that chance of some showers, a chance of inclement weather. But looking ahead, this week is looking phenomenal. Like, there no chance of anything. I mean, there's always a chance. But this weekend, lots of sunshine both Saturday and Sunday, Monday, Tuesday, Wednesday, a very slight chance coming up on Thursday, but daytime highs between like 26 and 30 something degrees. It really is looking like a fantastic weekend. If you are out and about right now, we do have typical volume delays on the QEW, both Toronto bound and Niagara bound between Hamilton and Grimsby. And something to think about this weekend, if you are planning anything, we do have some construction on the go on the Niagara-bound QEW heading over the Burlington Skyway. That one middle lane on the Skyway will be closed starting tonight until Monday morning at 5 a.m., but the rest of the lanes will be open. Full look at Dream Traffic on your Friday afternoon coming up after Megan Trainor.

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1: Construction is still pacing the drive on the Ford Erie bound QEW. That right lane remains closed approaching Bowen Road at Ridge Mound. Another right lane is closed at Gilmore Road, and that Thompson Road on-ramp is still closed. Traffic is heavy through those construction zones. 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Conditions in app. I'm Sonia Sash, and that's your Dream 105.7 traffic.
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0: Here's what's on. 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

0: 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Well, that's it for, oh, I should tell you, spoiler alert first. Today's FIFA, spoiler alert. 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

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Like, evenings are just magical, you know? Longer days, and the weather is actually perfect for an awesome patio tonight if you choose to do so. I'm Aiko, and this is Adele Dream 105.7.

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1: Construction is still setting the pace on the Port Erie bound QEW. That right lane remains closed approaching Bowen Road at Ridgemount. And there's another right lane closure at Gilmore Road and the Thompson Road on-ramp that stays closed. If you are heading toward Toronto, you're still on the break from Christie Street past Fridland Road. 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

Grande had to back out of a television series for this fall due to her Eternal Sunshine tour schedule. I'll give you the details coming up. Edward Maya, Mia Martina, Stereo Love on Dream.

Not sure if she was going to play like one of the witches in the upcoming American Horror Story season 13, but she had to back out. Ariana Grande, due to her schedule with the Eternal Sunshine tour, she'll be in Montreal in July, late July, for 3 dates. Pink, So What?

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1: The drive is still busy on the QEW. Fort Erie bound construction continues with that right lane closed approaching Bowen Road at Ridgemount and another right lane closure at Gilmore Road. And if the Skyway is part of your weekend plans, one middle lane on the Niagara bound bridge closes tonight at 10, stays closed until Monday morning at 5. 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

open kind of day today. Nikki Yore featuring Daisy. Do you like put the sunroof open and then like put the AC on though, just for like comfort, you know, because it still feels like 30 something degrees out there. How could I have forgotten today? Today is National Friday. How could I have let the entire day go by and not talk about this? Because I love my fries. Where is your favorite place to get some fries in town? I will tell you one place that I found a few years ago, and it was like a magical experience. First of all, it's like a fry truck, I would say. A fry truck, yeah. And it's in St. Catharines. It's called Vokes Den. It's right by the canal. And on the day that I went, I just so happened we got fries, and then you sit across in your car facing the canal, and a ship came by at the exact same time. It was like watching like a CGI type thing that it's enormous when you see these tanker ships go by through the canal, you know, and then you're eating fries. It really is a magical experience. I've not tried them, but I know they have something like dill pickle poutine or something at Vokes Den in St. Catharines. You got to try it. It's right on the Canal Parkway, right by East Chester. I recommend it. Today's National Friday. I could be the

outdoor party this weekend, perhaps? Maybe an outdoor wedding? Yeah, it's going to be beautiful. Saturday, Sunday, nothing but sunshine. 26 and 28 degrees on Sunday. Gracie Abrams on Dream. I don't

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2: Construction continues to be the main story right now on the 40 rebound QEW. That right lane remains closed approaching Bowen Road at Ridgemount. Another right lane is closed at Gilmore Road, and the Thompson Road on-ramp is still closed. 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
13: This one, I guess, is for our former Prime Minister. 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

Great weather expected for the weekend right into next week. Man, if you took next week off of work, you really had like the vacation gods on your side. Lots of sunshine all week long. This weekend, a sunny 26 and 28 on Sunday. That's it for me, Aiko. Stick around. On Air with Ryan Seacrest is up next. Have a good one.

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0: Thanks for spending the evening with me, Ryan Seacrest, with you on Dream 105.7. It's been fun to watch visitors from all over the world appreciate some stuff that we might take for granted in the U.S. Just the size of drinks. Like, World Cup fans are coming, and they can't believe how big our drinks can get, like, in terms of the extra large super order, right?
1: Uh-huh. Either that or and the free refills.
0: Free refills. Can't get over it. That's something that, I don't know, we grew up going to places and they offer free refills or bottomless bowls.
1: I know.
0: Air conditioning. I think haven't they been talking about our grocery stores too? People visiting from all over the world.
1: Oh, they think that the sizes, like, there's someone that, like, videotaped themselves going into a Costco or something like
2: Yeah.
0: The scale.
1: The scale. And it was a Walmart. He walked into Walmart and just, like, the size of a mayonnaise or the size of a ketchup. And he was just like, this is insane.
0: We do it big. I saw somebody talking about food takeaway, like doggy bags. That, you know, in where they're from, you don't take away the food.
1: You eat it.
0: Or I don't know what they do.
1: Wow.
0: I don't know what they do. They don't take away the food. And the other thing that people cannot get over are beach fire pits. They're fascinating, still to me. I don't know. When I see them, I'm still like, that's a really cool idea. They just can't get over it. They can't believe they're free. They can't believe they're there on the beach and that people on the weekends gather around them. If you are visiting, we love that you're here.
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1: If you're going out on a date with somebody, when you ask them out, compliment them. And that will increase your odds of them saying yes. I think people love compliments, don't they?
2: Sure.
1: But here's the key. If you're going to do a compliment and ask somebody out, don't compliment the physical. Compliment something else.
2: Oh, wow.
1: I think that's a better move.
2: Okay.
1: Because I think looks, compliments of looks, sure, fine. Bit surface. Like, if they are, if you notice how, yeah, I got to say something. You know, you're so kind to people you don't know. I just love that.
2: Right.
1: Let's go out. Like, that kind of thing versus.
2: But how do you know you the kind look, of people they don't know?
3: Well, if
2: you
3: they
1: I'm making, you know, what.
2: Or you even have to saying, find like, a, I love your energy. Or yes. I love your spirit.
1: Something that's not necessarily just physical, I think is a better idea. If you're going to go a compliment.
3: You love today's, when people compliment your eyes.
2: Yeah, you have great eyes.
1: Do I?
3: Yeah.
2: Beautiful eyes.
1: I don't hate it. Thank you. Today's quote. If you knew you were 100 rejections from achieving your dream, think how excited you would be every time someone said no. So you just have to reframe everything.
2: I love that. Love that.
1: Like a no shouldn't bring you down. It should be, all right, I got to get 99 more to get there.
2: One step closer.
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0: 2, 1.
1: It's Ryan Seacrest here on Dream 105.7. Olivia Dean has had one of the most consistent hits of the year on American Top 40. So Easy is the song. It's been number one for 7 non-consecutive weeks, and it will look to hold off Somber and Bruno for an 8th time. So who's going to land on top? I'll see you on AT40 this weekend.

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1: This one, I guess, is for our former Prime Minister. Katy Perry looks a lot like Tom Hiddleston.
2: Oh, yeah.
1: they look a lot alike.
2: They do look alike. Oh, no. Yeah. I like Tom Hiddleston.
1: This one is for you. And I do see this.
2: Okay.
1: Cillian Murphy.
2: Yep.
1: And Billie Eilish.
2: Yes.
1: They look similar.
2: I've seen that comparison before. It's definitely in the eyes.
1: Yes.
2: In the ocean eyes.
1: Absolutely.
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